nobody stopped to ask if he was okay. You know, I was rushing over there. It's just, it was so much different than being in the Midwest, you know, where most people would have stopped and said, hey, man, you okay? But yeah, maybe those things are a little dangerous.

from Mr. Floyd for you accepting charge from United States. Bunch of someone else there for 10.

Does anybody have a count on exactly how many Yellowstone spinoffs we've had at this point? Who knows? We've been watching Dutton Ranch, and oh man, it's so good. Do I even say it's just as good as the original Yellowstone? Now, this one is the Beth and Rip spinoff. The good news is, if you love it as much as I do, they have ordered another season of it, so it's not going away anytime soon.

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It is Global Beatles Day today. There's so many docs about the Beatles, whether it's Get Back or Beatles 64. Loudersound.com has a complete list of all the Beatles docs and exactly where you can stream them, too.

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Do you sit at work? Yeah, thanks for listening. I do. I'm Dylan. If I was standing up and talking to you, I'd be talking too fast. So we sit too much. We've all heard that before. But

Does this crazy world have you in need of therapy, but you can't afford it? The Woody Show, every morning here on Wanna Rock 96.9 and 102.1. It's absolutely free.

We spend too much time on our butts. We're sitting for too long. No. We're standing for too long, too. What? Researchers found that people who sit very little each day actually have a higher risk of death and heart problems than those who sat an average amount. So the study found that by replacing some activity with rest for people who, you know, work hard physically every day, it can make a major difference for them. And then there's those of us, do you sit? I sit all day. Those of us that need to get up and move when we finally get off of work. Yay, let's go to the gym after.

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I wanna rock.

0: The best James Bond. You're going to go with Connery? What are you going to say here? You're going to say Brosnan? Thanks for listening. I'm Dylan. The search for the next James Bond is heating up. So the guy who's directing it has begun to contact actors that he would like to audition for the role. And that's where we are right now. No word on who the next Bond is, but we're getting closer.
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4: Mostly cloudy tonight, mid-50s. North winds around 5 miles per hour. Friday, partly sunny, 76. Friday night, partly cloudy, 54. Saturday, sunny, 81. Saturday night, partly cloudy with a chance for showers after midnight, 63. Sunday, mostly cloudy with a slight chance for showers and thunderstorms, 87.
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Joy Division about to give us a huge collection. So this is coming out September 25th. 16 performances across 14 CDs sourced from audience-recorded cassettes, soundboard tapes, broadcast recordings. Again, that's going to be out September 25th.

food that is being served at the World Cup. There is a maple bacon smoky. We're going to talk about that. See if I can't replicate that this weekend. And then there's also a Twinkie cheeseburger. It is not a cheeseburger with Twinkie.

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I love food. I'm Dylan. There is a maple bacon smoky in Vancouver. So this is a smoked sausage topped with bacon, onion, jam, and maple syrup. I think that sounds pretty good. I could probably figure out how to do that this weekend. This one is going to take me a while to figure out how to do, but wow. There's a Twinkie cheeseburger they're serving in Los Angeles. It's a cheeseburger topped with, are you ready for this? It is a bacon-wrapped jalapeno stuffed with brisket and cream.

This is the craziest story I've come across in a while. I'm Dylan. Hungarian authorities arrested a 30-year-old that was working at a hospital earlier this week after discovering he'd been storing human body parts at his home and in the workplace. They found a complete lower leg, a hand, facial skin reconstructed into a human face. Police described this guy as having a passion for the anatomy. He's facing a slew of charges, and additional charges could be coming after they do some forensic examination. This is so wild, doesn't it? It sounds like the start of a horror movie.

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0: 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WAUN.

David Clayton Thomas has passed, the Grammy-winning singer. Well, he sung Spinning Wheel and You Make Me So Very Happy with Blood, Sweat, and Tears. I passed away at the age of 84 years old. What a voice. You can probably still sing You Make Me So. And I should not sing. I'm going to stop.

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I understand you got a lot of options, so I mean that. I would love to talk to you again tomorrow. We'll listen to some more great rock and roll, and we'll get ready for the weekend. I'm Dylan. I'll talk to you tomorrow about the same time.

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2: Mostly cloudy during the overnight, mid-50s. North winds at 5 miles per hour. Friday, partly sunny, 76. Friday night, partly cloudy, 54. Saturday, sunny, 81. Saturday night, partly cloudy with a chance for showers after midnight, 63. Sunday, mostly cloudy with a slight chance for showers and thunderstorms, 87.
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0: Mostly cloudy during the overnight, mid-50s. North winds at 5 miles per hour. Friday, partly sunny, 76. Friday night, partly cloudy, 54. Saturday, sunny, 81. Saturday night, partly cloudy with a chance for showers after midnight, 63. Sunday, mostly cloudy with a slight chance for showers and thunderstorms, 87.
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0: Mostly cloudy during the overnight, mid-50s. North winds at 5 miles per hour. Friday, partly sunny, 76. Friday night, partly cloudy, 54. Saturday, sunny, 81. Saturday night, partly cloudy with a chance for showers after midnight, 63. Sunday, mostly cloudy with a slight chance for showers and thunderstorms, 87.
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0: Mostly cloudy during the overnight, mid-50s. North winds at 5 miles per hour. Friday, partly sunny, 76. Friday night, partly cloudy, 54. Saturday, sunny, 81. Saturday night, partly cloudy, with a chance for showers after midnight, 63. Sunday, mostly cloudy, with a slight chance for showers and thunderstorms, 87.
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0: Sunday, mostly cloudy with a slight chance for showers and thunderstorms, 87.
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0: mostly cloudy during the overnight, mid-50s. North winds at 5 miles per hour. Friday, partly sunny, 76. Friday night, partly cloudy, 54. Saturday, sunny, 81. Saturday night, partly cloudy, with a chance for showers after midnight, 63. Sunday, mostly cloudy, with a slight chance for showers and thunderstorms, 87.
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0: Mostly cloudy during the overnight, mid-50s. North winds at 5 miles per hour. Friday, partly sunny, 76. Friday night, partly cloudy, 54. Saturday, sunny, 81. Saturday night, partly cloudy with a chance for showers after midnight, 63. Sunday, mostly cloudy with a slight chance for showers and thunderstorms, 87.
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2: 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Insensitivity training for a politically correct world. Class is now in session.
0: Hey, what's good, everybody?
3: Hey, hey, what up?
0: It is Friday. It is June the 26th, 2026. We are the Woody Show.
4: Yeah.
0: Woody, that's Greg Gorey.
3: Hi.
0: We got Menace.
5: What's up?
0: Gina Grad.
6: Hi.
0: Seabass is here. We got Sammy.
7: Hello.
0: Jeff G is here.
8: Yep.
0: We got Morgan, our associate producer. Vaughn is a video producer. And then we got Bort and Menchie, the Woody Show production department. Dumbass Tyler is here. Thank you for being here and giving us some of your valuable time today. Many ways to be a part of the Woody Show. You can call in 877-44-WOODY, which after the show becomes the After Hours voicemail. 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And of course, good old-fashioned email, which is email at thewoodyshow.com.
6: Yeah. Yep.
0: Was there like any rule that your parents had with you that you now realize it was just totally bizarre, like weird rules that your parents had growing up?
3: Weird rules.
0: Yeah.
3: That was odd. I mean, even to, like, you know, you talked about how when you were a young kid that you would be able to go around the neighborhood. I couldn't even leave the block and probably until I was in, like, eighth grade, like, junior high.
6: And
3: then I was able to go everywhere. Yeah. Always, like, super paranoid about getting kidnapped. Mm-hmm. Couldn't join the Boy Scouts because, you know, molestation.
0: Right.
3: Allegedly.
6: Oh, well, that's real.
3: I couldn't do any traveling sports because of the same reason.
5: Molestation?
3: Yeah, because she was like.
5: I remember, we were about the same age. I remember that being. I mean, yeah. We were
3: kids. In the 80s, it was like big time. Kidnapping and molestation was like rampant, or it was just like always in the news.
0: Everybody just thought that everybody's going to get scooped up.
5: I'm glad that my parents protected me from knowing that because I was never on my radar.
3: Oh, dude. All the time.
0: It was like, yeah, stranger danger. Don't.
3: Yes. No. It was
6: America's
3: just
6: Most
3: like,
6: Wanted.
3: Yeah. It was over the top because I was really into soccer. I played soccer for like 7 years and I was asked to be on a traveling team and then I couldn't do it because she wouldn't be able.
8: Yeah. Who's staying with you at the hotel.
3: Yeah. And stuff like that. So. I think nothing like super crazy weird. I would think. I don't know.
6: That's pretty weird.
3: There was no like regulations on television. Like I was watching in living color back in the day.
0: So that was a weird thing. We were allowed to watch in living color. We were allowed to watch The Simpsons, but you know what we weren't allowed to have any of the shirts. Like Simpsons t-shirts, like when The Simpsons first came out. Everybody had like the Bart Simpson shirt that said "Eat my shorts."
6: Yep,
0: and different characters. Yeah. I was not allowed to have that.
6: I wore my brother's underachiever and proud of it, dude. Bart Simpson shirt, and I got sent home from school.
0: Really? My mom would never.
6: Wow. Yeah, got
3: like,
6: sent home.
3: I was watching Revenge of the Nerds, '80s movies, and then there's like full on nudity in that. Yep. So like no like regulation on television at all, but like regulation on language, and then also you had a thing, Woody, where it was like the sugars, like.
0: Oh,
3: dude, we were doing sugar all day.
8: The food stuff was so

0: Oh, correct? My God.
1: Yeah.
0: Oh,
1: really? Like, it was a treat if we had Honey Nut Cheerios.
2: Oh, wow. That was very rare. Same.
1: That was considered the sugar cereal.
0: We could have it for dessert sometimes after dinner.
3: There's they were regulating it, but they're just like, it wasn't good, so we didn't have it.
0: Spray Butter, Snackwells, Diet RC Cola. That was
1: Snackwells. The Devil's Food Cake ones?
0: That we were raised on this.
1: Oh, yeah.
0: I never had butter or a real Coke until I went to college.
4: Wow.
0: It was just margarine and like Diet RC my entire life. Yeah.
1: It's probably why I ended up fat.
0: Yeah. Oh,
1: think about it. You get out of that and you just like want to have, you know, Hostess
2: cake for dinner.
3: Yeah.
1: For breakfast.
0: Freshman 85.
3: Well, that's actually, I had the same argument that you bring it up when it came to money, because for some reason, very strict on any dollar that I made, even, you know, when I started working, that I couldn't spend any of my money. My mom would go to my work and pick up my check for me, and my bosses would give them to her. And then I would like, I would never see any of my money. So when I had full control of my own money, like I went hammer.
2: It's like you're an old-timey child actor.
0: How old were you when she was picking up your check?
3: Like even when I was a teenager.
1: Oh, yeah, wow. Menace became so.
3: I did talk to my manager once. I'm like, dude, what are you doing?
0: Yeah, Menace, that's like a federal crime.
1: Menace became so irresponsible with money that for the longest time, like when we first met Menace and he was first working on the show, he could not open a bank account. Like a bank would not open an account for him. He had to take every paycheck he got from the station down to the hood to the check cashing place.
0: Oh my God.
2: Yeah,
3: because I just went like. I just went nuts with it.
1: And like how bad do you have to be before the bank won't even let you have an account?
2: That's pretty weird.
0: Can I please
1: give you some
0: your
1: money there?
3: Yeah, I was like,
1: that's pretty bad.
3: I'm just going to do what I want.
1: Yeah,
0: that's
1: all right.
0: Crazy.
1: So here, we'll open it up on the phones and on the text. What's a rule that your parents had that you now realize was totally bizarre? Did your parents have any, Morgan?
4: Not too weird. My dad had a car dealership, though, so they had a tracker in my car. So they knew where I was at all times.
1: Wow. What year was that? So now that's easy.
4: That's 2010. Yeah. And then, but it texted my dad every time I went over a certain speed.
0: Oh, so I'd be so pissed.
1: That's some pretty cool technology for that year.
0: Yeah.
4: Oh, and my parents were narcs too. They were like, go to school and ask your friend's parents if they want to buy any trackers from us and we'll install them in their cars.
0: Wow.
4: And I'm like, I'm not doing that.
1: Like, I'm going to call your dad.
2: Yeah, nobody's interested. Sorry, dad.
0: They're
4: really cheap. And
1: were there things that you weren't allowed to have that all the other kids had?
4: I wasn't allowed to have a Facebook when Facebook first came out.
1: Yeah.
4: But I got one behind their backs anyways.
5: Nice. She also, remember, had secret boyfriends. She was dating all these adults when she was underage.
4: Yeah.
0: Adults.
4: Well, I knew my parents wouldn't approve of them, so.
0: Wait, are we talking like over 18?
4: No, he was probably 18. Okay. I was a freshman. He was a senior.
0: Oh
5: that's illegal.
1: No,
4: it's not.
1: That's not too bad.
0: Depends on the state.
3: Yeah, I mean, she was in like Arkansas or something, right?
1: Now,
4: Texas.
1: Now she's looking for like a solid 20-year age gap.
4: Yeah, so it's
0: hot.
4: Yeah,
3: luckily, dating older men when you're younger didn't affect you through life.
4: Oh, thank God.
1: Yeah. All right. So, question for the audience: call in, text in. What's a rule that your parents had that you now realize was totally weird? Just a weird house rule, a weird rule. Couldn't have this or couldn't do that because of whatever.
0: And maybe you didn't realize it was weird until you brought it up to other people. And they're like, that's not normal.
1: I also remember this. Yeah, in the 80s, there was an entire satanic panic.
0: Yep.
1: Like everyone was assuming that cult members were going to steal you for
0: at the kindergartens and preschools.
1: Human sacrifices.
3: Yep.
1: I told you, like, my mom wouldn't allow me to have a jean jacket. Jean jackets were super huge. It's just regular, like a...
0: Like a
1: Wrangler Levi's kind of... Just like a regular ass jean jacket. Uh-huh. And she said, nope, those are for gangs.
3: So that happened to me.
1: My gangs.
2: Gangs
1: wearing a Gap jacket.
3: So, where I grew up, all my
1: Land's End.
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7: Partly sunny today, high in the upper 70s. East winds, 5 to 10 miles per hour. Tonight, mostly clear, 54. Saturday, mostly sunny, 80. Saturday night, partly cloudy, a chance of showers after midnight, 61. Sunday, partly sunny, chance of morning showers, 84. Monday, mostly sunny and hot, 93.
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1: Are you scared for your safety?
2: 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So being here today, if I say the wrong word, I could be charged with espionage.
3: That's a complicated question. So being here today,
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5: And now, back to the Woody Show.
0: Yeah, so what's a weird rule that your parents had, either like a house rule or just for you growing up? This one said, my parents had a lot of weird rules. One rule I could never understand: my friends couldn't come inside to play. We always had to play outside.
6: Oh, like, all right.
7: Don't want you messing the place up.
0: Yeah.
8: I don't hate that.
7: That's normal.
6: That'd be a Greg parent rule.
7: Totally. No kids ever.
0: Someone said, I wasn't allowed to go to any sleepovers because my dad didn't want anybody coming over to our house to sleep over.
6: So, your turn.
7: You have to return the favor.
0: I get that.
7: No thanks.
0: This one says, I wasn't allowed to watch anything that depicted a dysfunctional family because my parents were worried I would realize that this was us.
6: Yeah.
0: Well, we weren't allowed to watch MTV.
6: Really?
0: Nope, no MTV.
6: Yeah, that was raised hardcore. On it.
0: No Married with Children.
6: Oh, weak.
0: I watched it still.
6: Sure.
9: Yeah.
6: Jerry Springer, Married with Children. Those are my favorites.
0: Yeah. Well, Jerry Springer wasn't. I felt like I didn't watch Jerry Springer until I was older, but like when I was a kid in the house.
6: Yeah.
0: Now, keep in mind, I got sent off to that boarding school when I was 15.
6: You
0: so
6: didn't watch anything.
0: 15 was really like, you know, so all, I'm out of the house at that point.
9: So you're saying all the restrictions worked?
0: Yeah. Yeah. They all worked.
9: Yeah.
0: Yeah. Yeah. But we did watch In Living Color.
9: Yeah.
8: Which, by the way,
0: The Simpsons.
8: I'm watching old In Living Color clips now that pop up, and that was easily the most un-PC show I think ever.
6: Yeah, how does it hold up? Like Homie the Clown?
8: Great. Oh, it's not, I don't think it's, I don't laugh out loud, but they make
0: Handyman.
8: Fun of
6: Man on
8: film. Disabled, gays, every race,
0: everybody.
8: Every sex.
0: Mm-hmm. That's why it's good, because it's fair. It's everybody. It wasn't like it was picking on any one particular group of people.
8: Oh, they picked on you.
0: Yeah. Just picked on everybody. I'd imagine you had some pretty weird ass rules, Tyler.
10: Yeah.
0: You seem like a guy, just based on the couple things that we've heard here and there.
10: I was
9: also homeschooled.
10: I was the oldest of a Christian family. So my parents did not allow anything that had to do with like magic. Wasn't allowed to have Pokemon because the whole creation versus evolution thing was a big deal at the time.
6: Wait, what?
8: Pokemon Evolved.
6: What does that have to do? Oh, my God.
10: Because Pokemon, there was that whole thing. So
6: Charmander becomes Charizard.
9: Oh, you're anti-Harry Potter, right?
10: Yeah. So that has to do with, like, the magic thing. So I never read any of the Harry Potter books when I was a kid.
8: That.
10: Yeah. Wasn't allowed to do, wasn't allowed to watch Simpsons, South Park, none of that stuff. So
6: no Simpsons?
10: Yeah, but I hated it because they told me all this when I was the young one. And then by the time my youngest brother comes around, there's only 8 years between us, they let him do whatever he wants.
6: Oh, yeah.
9: There were times.
0: Yeah. 909 texting over, wasn't allowed to watch or read Harry Potter because my mom was told that it was celebrating witchcraft. And so that was the end of that.
6: But like with magic, like a card trick, was that considered magic?
10: That they didn't really care as much. Okay. It was the whole like witches, wizards, like all that stuff like that.
0: Weren't allowed to go trick-or-treating because it was the devil's holiday. All right. That's fun. I couldn't get my ears pierced because my mom said that only whores have pierced ears.
8: Noise.
6: I relate. I didn't get my ears pierced until I was 30 because my dad said
0: 30?
6: If God wanted holes in your earlobes, he would have put them there. Okay. So I got my
0: clarification. Is this I know tattoos are a Jew thing. You can't get buried in a Jewish temple.
6: They say.
0: Traditionally.
6: They say.
0: Yeah, you're not supposed
6: to. That could have been it.
0: No tattoos.
6: That could have been it. That it was
7: along those lines.
6: Yeah, but then I was 30 and I did it and I was so nervous that he'd see it and he never said a word. And I was like, did you see? He goes, oh, what are you talking about? He totally forgot. He had told me that.

0: When you're 30.
1: 30. And I was like, oh, I'm so bad.
2: My best friend's mother had a rule that everyone who sits down at the dinner table must eat a Flintstone vitamin before dinner, whether you actually live there or not.
1: I'd be so pissed.
2: This is something that went on not only when we were in high school, but she even did it when we were in our mid-20s.
1: Vitamins.
0: Lucky.
2: Those Flintstones vitamins were good.
1: They were not good.
2: Yes, they were.
1: They're so chalky.
3: I'll have some
2: they
3: right now.
2: Awesome. Yeah. No, those were good, dude.
0: Legal candy.
2: They're what, like, are you high?
1: No, like, they're like double Pez, but chalkier.
2: Yeah, they're Dino.
1: Yeah,
2: red. Barney.
1: Red, like red, orange, purple, right?
2: Green.
1: They're red.
2: Yeah, there was a green joint. Yeah, but wasn't Dino a green one?
1: Red, orange, and purple.
0: That was a treat.
2: That was good.
1: Hated those.
2: My sister and I bought a condo together and moved out of our parents' house, but they have our location and they would constantly check it. Plus, we would get in trouble, quote unquote, when they would see that we were not home early or if we slept over at a boyfriend's house.
3: Oh,
1: Who's paying my rent, dog?
2: No, if you didn't come home that night. Weird rule that my mom had for me. My mom wouldn't let me shave above the knee. She said only hookers did that.
3: What?
0: Gross.
1: Yeah, that'd be funny.
2: No shaving above the knee.
1: Well, because your mom's because technically no one should see or feel that area.
0: Yeah, no one's up there.
1: Leg.
2: I couldn't wear hoodies because parents of the gang members wear them. That was a big thing. I remember, like, after that whole Trayvon Martin thing.
1: Oh.
2: Like, hoodies were out for a while.
1: Really?
2: Yeah, because you remember the whole Trayvon Martin story. Right. He had the hoodie walking through the neighborhood and dude shot him.
1: I just don't remember that affecting anyone else.
3: Why?
1: Like, no hoodies?
2: Well, because it freaked people out because, you know, this kid was just walking through a neighborhood that had a hoodie on.
1: Right.
2: And so they're like, nope, it's the, hey, you know
1: Must have been the hoodie.
2: Yeah, yeah. No, a lot of the stuff doesn't make sense why people freak out.
3: Yeah. When I was in high school, sagging your pants was big.
2: Oh.
3: Yeah, and then, my God, parents hated that.
1: If they saw the band of your underwear.
3: Yeah.
2: Then, I couldn't have any Raiders gear because they were gang members.
4: Yeah. Well, that's quite factually true.
2: That's how I ended up a Cowboys fan.
4: Also, the team sucks, so you got off easy on that one.
2: My parents would not allow us to play with a deck of cards because they were graphic and satanic.
1: Graphic?
3: Okay.
0: Oh, yeah. Maybe you can see the Queen of Hearts boobs and stuff.
1: Oh, my God.
2: Yeah. When I was a freshman, my brother was a senior. We were only allowed to go out together. So I was partying with adults way too early. It kind of backfired on them.
1: Oh, yeah. Skipped a generation.
2: We weren't allowed to have friends no matter what. Even if my parents were home supervising, to this day, it feels weird to have company over to my house and I'm 39.
1: Oh, my God.
2: Okay. See, that's weird.
1: That is weird.
4: Friends are friends over.
5: Friends over, I think.
2: Yeah. Wasn't allowed to eat past 6 p.m. because the kitchen was closed for the day.
1: Oh,
5: wow. My grandma used to do that. The kitchen is closed. Yeah.
3: What?
1: I feel like family, maybe Tyler, maybe you could relate to this. I don't know, but people with a lot of kids, so they're not constantly rooting through the cupboards and fridge.
3: Yeah,
1: they're just like no more people in the kitchen.
3: Well, you had the key to the food, right, Tyler?
6: Yeah, I was a fat little kid. So that makes sense.
2: I mean, this one, we had a community drink cup by the sink.
1: Yeah.
2: We used it if we got thirsty. It got washed every 2 days or so.
0: That's disgusting.
1: No, thank you.
2: I was only allowed to go to a friend's house or have a friend over once a week and not a day more.
1: Okay.
4: Well, these are just lazy parents.
1: Yeah.
2: Well, somebody said that their parents were big, like, oh, well, if you went out last weekend, you're not going out this weekend because they didn't want to create like this, like you're just going to be partying all the time. Like it's a once in a while thing. You go out every once in a while.
0: Yeah, but not every weekend.
2: Yeah. The curtains had to be open as soon as we woke up so the neighbors wouldn't think we slept in.
1: I love it when it's about anything that's what would people think
2: totally.
1: Makes me laugh.
2: Yeah.
7: Hold that thought. No, not that thought. Wow. Anyways, the Woody Show will be right back.
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2: I don't care why you listen. If you listen because you love it, great. If you listen because you hate it, great. 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
0: In today's round of...
4: Okay, terrific.
0: The kitchen of this Olive Garden in Pennsylvania became a crime scene involving one of the chefs. According to the reports, emergency crews arrived at the restaurant. They got some 911 calls about a lot of people screaming. There was a burn victim. That burn victim turned out to be, again, one of the chefs. According to 911, he went headfirst into one of the fryers.
5: Oh, no.
0: On purpose. He committed suicide this way.
6: That's not okay.
0: That's one way to do it.
4: Must be terrific.
6: That's a terrible way to do it. Deep fried face.
0: And it took multiple staff members to stop him. And then he suffered additional self-inflicted burns, but it was, you know, all for naught. I mean, he died of his injuries shortly after, but the...
7: Counterpoint, it didn't take multiple staff members to stop him.
6: They didn't stop him,
7: right. And he would have stopped automatically.
0: True. Damn. But both police and the Olive Garden, they are keeping the details close on this, but police did confirm that it was suicide.
5: Look, I don't want to lose an Olive Garden, but you closed down that location, right?
0: Well, you definitely get new fryers.
6: Yeah, you clean the fryer.
5: I mean,
6: clean. Yeah, you replace it.
0: You
6: just gotta get all the flesh out.
0: Oh my god! Like, dude, like, come on, man.
5: Ugh.
0: Like, I understand. Like, you're at the end of your rope.
6: Yeah. Well, she should have done that.
0: No pun intended.
6: Just pissed you off one last.
0: No, but I'm saying, like, you know, like, if you're gonna do something, like there are
5: better
0: easier,
5: ways,
0: quicker.
6: This guy definitely wanted to traumatize everyone.
0: Yeah.
6: He obviously hated these people.
5: Take a trip to Sweden.
0: Yeah, well, there you go.
4: Okay, terrific.
0: All right, 877.
7: Suicide pod? No.
0: 44 Woody. 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
1: program were pre-recorded. Breaking news, Greg Gorey had to take a major cat out at work. Not since the fall of Rome has there been this much devastation or death.
2: Woody. And now, back to the Woody Show.
3: Yeah, speaking of caca, didn't Mario just see something like...
4: Oh, he did.
3: Yeah, oh, another new hour. Insensitivity training for a politically correct world. Woody, Greg, Menace, Gina Grad.
5: Yeah.
3: Seabass is here. We got Sammy.
6: Hello.
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7: Hey.
3: Phones open, 877-44-WOODY. 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Yeah, what happened?
4: So there's this gas station near our house, and it sits right next to a very busy intersection. So if you get caught at that red light, you're sitting there for a while.

0: So okay. Mario's sitting at the red light, sees this work van pull up to the gas station. Guy gets out of the van, runs into the gas station. Couple seconds later, runs out of the gas station, and we're assuming we know why, because somebody was occupying the bathroom. So when he ran out of the gas station, the guy had his pants half pulled down.
1: Oh, no.
0: He had his right hand basically covering his butthole.
1: Ew.
0: Then goes to his work van, opens the side door, pulls his pants down, and poops into a cardboard box right there at the gas station.
2: Nice.
0: Got a picture of him.
3: Yeah.
0: He is pooping.
1: Oh, my God.
2: Hey, it's an emergency.
4: Worst day of his life.
2: I give him major credit for using the cardboard box.
1: Oh, yeah. He figured it out.
0: So then his wife, apparently. His wife is there with him. She grabs a case of water that's for sale right there. And she starts, and the guy comes running out. You need to pay for that. She said, I will.
3: Yeah, it's an emergency.
0: Oh, so she's pouring water on his hands so he can wash his hands off all the poop. But he didn't poop directly into the box, pooped into his hand and then
2: are you going to retract?
3: Oh my God.
2: I mean, he's an animal, no doubt.
0: Yeah. But that, talk about a caca emergency.
4: You get to see all the good stuff.
1: It's his weakest moment and you have a photo of it.
0: I know. Here he is. He's grasping his pants.
2: I support it.
0: Right in the van.
3: So this just happened yesterday. I was flying and, another plane radios into the tower. And they said, we're on a 10-mile for left base for runway, blah, blah, blah, blah, blah, code brown.
1: Oh. Mm-hmm.
2: Ayo.
3: And the controller was a little confused. He goes, excuse me, what? Never mind. Got it. The controller's laughing.
1: Code brown.
3: Cleared land, 1-6 right.
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3: Partly sunny today, high in the upper 70s. East winds, 5 to 10 miles per hour. Tonight, mostly clear, 54. Saturday, mostly sunny, 80. Saturday night, partly cloudy, a chance of showers after midnight, 61. Sunday, partly sunny, chance of morning showers, 84. Monday, mostly sunny and hot, 93.
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2: Do you guys want to do some Friday-oke?
3: Yeah. Yeah.
2: All right. Woody Show Friday-oke. Hold on.
4: Man, I always mean to get the hat.
5: The top hat.
4: Is it that? Oh, there it is.
5: I mean, we're not fancy if we don't use the hat.
2: It sits in the same place every week. All right, so just a little kind of fun sing-along thing. Woody Show Friday-oke. Thank you for the suggestions. We got a really good handful of suggestions after the last one. Grab a piece of paper here. And this one today, Woody Show Friday-oke for, the classic from Yellow Card, Ocean Avenue.
5: Oh, okay.
2: Does everybody know Ocean Avenue?
5: I don't mean to sound like menace, but doesn't Tyler love that song?
3: He does. Yes.
2: Tyler, do you want to join us for Ocean Avenue?
6: I think you should.
3: There's a fun fact about Tyler, because I love Tyler fun facts. He had an Ocean Avenue plaque above his television in his apartment.
5: What?
6: Really?
5: Yes.
2: A
5: that's
2: plaque?
5: Why I knew
2: like
5: he
2: a street
5: loved
2: sign?
5: It.
2: Like
3: yeah,
2: a street album?
3: Sign, yeah.
5: Oh, okay.
2: Or the band?
3: I think it was a street sign. I think. That would make more sense.
2: Is he a fan of the street, Ocean Avenue, or is he a fan of the band?
3: He's a major fan of the band.
6: Yeah, maybe he's just a fan of geography.
5: Where are you,
2: Tyler? Yeah, where is Tyler? Is he coming in here or not?
3: Yeah. Come on.
6: He's probably still on his way.
2: Yeah.
3: Yeah, he's
2: waddling in.
5: Aw.
3: I could say that. I'm his friend.
2: All right, he's coming on in.
6: It's really not that long of a walk.
5: I know.
2: Yeah. Maybe he thinks if we wheel. Yeah.
5: Just
6: maybe they'll forget.
3: Yeah.
2: Yeah, you just go to the bald spot over there.
3: Yeah.
2: That's where we call where Seabass stands.
6: Yeah.
2: Because he's not a part of
5: No, he won't
2: Friday
5: do this.
2: Okay.
6: No.
2: Yeah, so you're a yellow card fan? Like a big yellow card fan?
3: He's a yellowhead.
7: Yeah, I am.
2: Yeah, what do they call their fans?
7: I have no idea. Definitely not yellowheads.
2: So like I just handed out lyrics to everybody for the song. Do you know the lyrics by heart?
7: I think I might for the most part.
3: He does. You liar.
7: I might.
2: All right.
5: He's being modest. He's
3: such a little liar.
2: All right. Well, you could be a part of it. Do you want to take lead? Does he take lead?
5: Yeah, yeah. Oh, why not?
3: The leader.
2: All right. You take lead on this one, and then we'll just join in.
5: Yeah, we'll hype you up.
2: Yeah. All right. Here we go. Ocean Avenue, Yellow Card, featuring Tyler.

0: 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Make believe.
1: Yes.

0: Tyler would be perfectly suited for. 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
1: Oh, right, yeah.
2: The Woody Show. We'll be right back.
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0: 10-15 minutes for the, you know, the water to come to temperature. Now, it got to, after 24 hours of being plugged in, it got to 50 degrees Celsius. Now, for the thing to work, for it to be operational, it has to get to 55 degrees Celsius. Now, I went on to Amazon and I looked at the reviews. Remember, I told you, like, oh man, this thing doesn't have great reviews. What are the reviews saying? After having it plugged in for hours, the hottest mine got to was 49 degrees.
1: Oh no.
2: So it seems to be a household too cold.
0: Yes, the household is too cold for the appliance that plugs in.
1: That should matter.
0: That would be the same. It's the toaster doesn't work because the house is too cold.
2: Yeah, because it's so cold.
0: The oven doesn't work because the house is too cold. Right, yeah. No, it's not, it has nothing to do with it. No, no. It just, it's cheap Chinese garbage.
1: Oh, man.
0: The idea is really cool, but it won't dispense the towel until it hits 55 degrees Celsius. Now,
3: so all those pucks are trapped.
0: My wife, called over to Amazon, you know, for the return, you know, process. They said, just keep it.
2: Yeah.
3: Oh, it's that cheap?
0: And they refunded us the money.
3: Yep.
2: Cool.
0: But said just to keep it. So that thing's going in the garbage.
3: Oh, no. Man.
0: Now, but here's the thing. My wife has another one arriving to the house in just a day or two. And we'll see if that one works.
2: Is it a different model?
3: Yeah, no.
0: Let me tell you what happened.
1: Oh, okay. God.
0: My wife remembered hearing something about a hot towel dispenser, and she went on Amazon and ordered one.
3: Aww.
0: The person she heard it from was me.
3: She didn't check the bathroom?
0: And so she ordered a second one when we already had one.
3: Okay.
0: So it's on its way to the house right now.
3: Okay, try it again.
2: Did she know you ordered one, or you were just talking about
0: it? The reason she heard about it was through me. Now, the reason I told her about it is because she saw this order for a hot towel dispenser and goes, I didn't order that. So she goes, did you order this? And I go, yeah, check out the video. And I showed her the video that I showed you guys.
3: Yeah.
0: And then she's like, that's dumb, but yeah, okay. A couple days later, she remembers hot towel dispenser. I remember hearing about that. Aww. She sees the video. She ordered one.
3: Yeah, I get that.
0: Forgetting that she heard about it from me.
3: Yeah. That's something she and I would both do.
1: Wow. So are you going to try the second one?
0: Yes.
1: To see if it works?
3: I mean it.
0: So why not?
2: Yeah, maybe you got a bad one.
0: Yeah. Yeah. So we'll try
3: the one bad one.
0: Uh-huh. We'll try the second one.
1: Because there were some good reviews on it, right? Like it worked for some people.
2: I believe those are the influencers that are warmer.
3: And once again,
1: try in the summer.
3: Once again, a hot water and washcloth would work just as well.
0: It's for the influencers. I made a comment on every video that I've seen now with this hot towel dispenser. Mm-hmm. I'm like, doesn't work. As it got one, doesn't work. As the reviews say, it gets to about 49 degrees Celsius and then just quits.
3: Well, damn. Don't the influencers have to disclose that? Like, this was given free for review or
0: don't
3: whatever.
0: Don't they?
1: Oh, yeah.
0: I don't really see anybody doing that.
2: Yeah.
1: Well, did you write a review on Amazon?
3: Of course
0: no.
3: You did. Oh, you got
1: not on Amazon?
2: That's where it hits
1: hard.
0: No, I mean, because after having it plugged in for a full 24 hours and it got to 50 degrees Celsius, a video did pop up. And I just left a comment there, and I'm like,
2: wait, does it have a thermometer on it and tells you how hot the water is, or do you have
0: digital.
2: Your own?
0: No, yeah, okay. I got to bring my own thermometer. Yeah. And then I got to tell it, oh, no, you're at 55 degrees Celsius now, so now you can operate. No, it doesn't operate.
3: You don't have a fever.
0: There's no contact information on the
2: heater on.
0: There's no contact information on the instruction manual that comes with the thing.
2: Yeah.
1: Wow, you got.
0: Because the one side is in English and the other side is in straight, you know, Chinese.
3: And this wasn't free. This was like, what, $100?
0: $100 or something like that.
3: Damn.
0: Yeah.
3: And it's so cheap, you're just going to, they just don't even want you to send it back. But well, you're not.
0: The thing itself, it doesn't look awful.
3: No. Like it looks like you're at a spa.
0: Yeah, it doesn't take up a ton of room.
3: No, it's cute.
0: It'd be great. If it worked the way it was supposed to work, it'd be great. But wait, man, I thought I was going to be amazing, turned out to be horrible. Dumbest impulse buy I've made in recent history.
3: Well, to counteract that, though.
0: Stupid.
3: That was a dumb
0: And then my wife ordered a second one, forgetting that she heard about it from me, a household that already had one on the way.
2: That's weird.
3: Stupid.
0: Dumb.
3: Although I think you did an impulse buy recently that's awesome that I know about.
0: Oh, yeah.
1: What?
0: Did we not tell you guys about this?
1: No, okay. I don't think so.
0: So Gina was telling my wife about how her and Andy were looking to buy a bike for their stepson. Don't buy a bike. My son hasn't ridden his bike in forever. And he stopped riding. He gave up on bikes not long after he had just gotten a newer one.
2: Mm-hmm.
0: So this is like a Trek mountain bike.
3: It's gorgeous.

0: mint condition. This mm-hmm. thing, now I had a flat tire, but my wife went and took it to the bike shop, got a new tire so put nice. On it, had it all cleaned up, and we just gave it to Gina and Andy for their stepson.
1: That was this big and that was from Uncle Woody and Aunt Jen.
0: Yeah. And he loves it. He's outside. He's riding bikes all the time with the neighborhood kids.
1: Yeah.
0: Never lived in a neighborhood where he could do that with kids.
1: Nope. Yeah.
0: And now they have this house. Or, you know, he's living his best life.
1: All he cares about is when can I get on my bike. Yeah. And now I found the other day there was a bunch of kids riding around on the street. And it turns out my kid formed a biker gang.
2: Nice.
1: And the only way you could get in was if you did what he considers a wheelie.
2: Uh-huh.
1: And like, and quote, burning rubber.
0: Burning rubber.
2: Okay,
0: and jumping
1: really fast and stuff and jumping
2: badass. Yeah.
1: And
2: yeah.
1: So these little girls and all these boys are doing, you know, doing this, but some of them didn't get in. But most of them did.
0: So they have a bike club.
1: Yeah.
0: They have a bicycle club.
1: So they started a club, a gang.
0: And you have to be able to do the wheelie, jump a curb, and quote, burn rubber in order to get into it. And they came up with a name.
1: Yeah.
0: I heard about this. They came up with a name for the bicycle club.
1: It's called the Puking Scorpions.
0: Okay.
2: Okay.
0: So, like, you have like an MC, like,
1: you know,
0: Sons of Anarchy.
1: A boy would come up with.
3: Well, you get a cut.
0: So,
1: exactly.
0: So, this is exactly how the conversation went, man. It's funny you said that. So, I said, you know, you got to get for all these kids, you got to get them some vests. You got to have a patch on the back that says Puking Scorpions.
1: Yeah.
0: And the whole thing, there'll be motorcycle clubs are MCs, right? Yeah. So, it's the Puking Scorpion BC, bicycle club, right?
2: Yeah. Right, right.
0: And we're laughing, blah, blah, blah, blah, blah. So, of course, now I'm sitting on the couch and I'm just kind of half-assed watching TV. And I remember seeing like, oh, dude, there's a place that has been hitting me up. They're trying to get us to do Woody Show patches, custom Woody Show patches.
1: Cool.
3: Yeah.
0: Oh, yeah.
2: Yeah, for all the biker gangs that listen.
0: No, just, you know, like regular, you could do a patch of it, a custom patch, right?
1: It could be
0: anything.
2: Yeah, they're pretty popular right now.
0: Yeah. So, of course, I go to ChatGPT and I punch in there all the direction that I need for coming up with a logo for a bicycle club called the Puking Scorpions. And it spits out this really cool looking logo. And so I went on that custom patch website, and so arriving at my house on Monday are these custom patches for the Puking Scorpion.
1: Yes.
0: And here's the proof that they sent over. So this, they made one, and it's embroidered.
1: It's really
0: it's
1: nice.
0: It's high nice. Quality wow. stuff. Yeah. Look at that.
2: Oh wow.
3: Oh, wow.
0: The scorpion
2: really
0: is puking.
2: Nice. That is
0: and at the bottom it says ride or spew.
3: Nice.
0: And I made them, and you can choose all kind of options. So I did one, so it's an iron on, so you can iron it on,
1: perfect.
0: Or you can stitch it on, but you have a choice there.
1: It's silver.
0: It's metallic thread.
1: Yes.
2: Do the kids know about this?
1: No.
2: Oh
1: no.
2: My God, they're going to freak out.
0: Dude, how cool is that?
3: I love this. I'm sure we all love this.
2: Right.
3: What are going to be the vibes from the other parents?
1: Don't care.
3: With the Puking Scorpion.
1: Oh, awesome.
0: They're boys.
2: They
0: it's a bunch of boys.
3: No,
1: there is one girl across the street that their parents are going to be on board. But that's okay. She'll probably hide it in her room. This patch rules. And I think this will be like a total thing they'll keep until they're adult.
2: You're an honorary member of the gang.
1: That's what I said.
0: Of course. They had no choice. He who buys gets to fly.
1: Yeah, exactly.
0: Yeah.
1: Now, will you get on a bike with them one time?
0: No.
1: Okay.
2: Do a wheelie?
0: No.
3: When's the last time you've been on a bicycle?
0: A long time ago. Really? I can't remember.
2: Do you have one?
0: No.
2: You know how to ride?
0: Yeah, of course.
2: Are you sure? You still know?
1: Mm-hmm. I think the patch
0: still know how to ride a bike?
1: Yeah. It's just like riding a bike.
3: Dude, I have four bikes and I don't have anybody that ever wants to go on them.
0: I thought
1: it's so fun.
0: I thought it'd be fun to get an electric bike.
2: Yeah.
0: You know,
2: yeah.
0: That'd be kind of cool.
1: But you told me, because I steal the kids' bike all the time now that you gave them, and you told me that adults aren't supposed to ride bikes.
0: No, because once you hit the age where you can drive, that's where you retire the bike.
1: But it's so
2: but
1: fun.
2: It's exercise.
3: Yeah. My bikes are just for the neighborhood.
1: Fresh air.
3: Yeah.
0: Okay.
1: Times Square.
2: You don't ride bikes with Tyler? That seems like something y'all would do.
3: I can't get him on the bike.
1: On a tandem?
0: Yeah.
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0: And as we get into the dumbass contest, the DUIQ, Seabass, why don't you explain the way the game works, everybody, please.
4: I find someone very drunk, ask them just the easiest, simplest questions in the world, and then you play by guessing whether the drunk person knows the answer, and if you can guess correctly about their answer twice out of three times, you win.
0: All right, 877-44-WOODY is the phone number. That's 877-44-WOODY. And again, we're playing with Menace and Sammy, who are stone cold sober in this round of the DUIQ. But just guessing on them doesn't count toward winning the prize or not. That's that is just for fun. 877-44-WOODY. And who do we have, Sammy? Who is the contestant here?
5: Let's go to Matthew on line one.
0: All right, Matthew on line number one, and my system is being a little goofy, you guys.
6: Oh, geez.
0: All right, let's see here. Let's see if this works. Matthew, can you hear us?
7: Yes, I can.
0: There he is. Nice. There's yeah, Matthew, buddy. Everybody.
8: Nice.
0: All right, so Matthew, we're going to get to know the drunk person just a little bit better before we get to the questions that count towards you winning or not winning the prize. Seabass, who is this person?
4: This is Crystal, and Greg, I know you're going to hate this, but she is a supremely enthusiastic lesbian.
8: No,
4: really?
8: Yeah. That's too bad.
4: Yep.
0: Yep. All right, here is
8: it's not.
0: Here's Crystal.
9: Crystal, you're out here with your girlfriend, right?
10: Yes.
9: How'd you guys meet?
10: Our first day was at Panera, and it was awesome.
9: Hell yeah.
10: I mean, it was like, I'm not even hungry, but okay, here we go.
9: You're hungry for something, right? Beef curtains.
10: Yeah.
9: As far as lesbianism, when did you first discover that you really were totally into chicks?
10: 18. I was attracted to my best friend more than my boyfriend.
9: What was the spark that shot off your lesbian life?
10: Drank too much and made out with my best friend.
9: Hell yeah.
10: And, oh my God. I got a little more than I did with my boyfriend.
0: Huh.
8: Oh, wow.
11: Good for her. Yeah.
0: She sounds like a steel-toed boot lesbian, you know?
11: Yeah.
4: Sure is. Holy.
11: You can hear the buzz cut.
8: Right? Yeah. First date at Panera Bread. It was awesome.
0: I do like Panera Bread.
8: Yeah,
9: see, sure. I didn't catch that. What was she hungry for?
4: Arby's roast beef.
9: Yeah.
11: Oh, okay.
9: Yeah. But she was at Panera. Weird.
0: Okay, so that is Crystal. We got to get you two out of three correct guesses whether she's going to know the answers to these questions here, Matthew. You ready for question number one?
7: Absolutely.
0: All right, here we go. DUIQ.
9: Name any three Ivy League universities.
0: No for Sammy and Menace. Sweep it. No.
11: Yeah, really? Same. Triple no.
8: I'm gonna say yes to Menace, no to Sammy, and no to Crystal.
0: All right. Sammy and Menace, do you think do you think that she's gonna get it right?
9: No.
0: All right, Matthew, what do you think? Yes or no on Crystal here for question number one?
7: If it was one, maybe, but not three. I'll have to say no.
0: All right, he's going to go with no. Okay. All right, question number one, DUIQ.

0: Hugh.
1: Name any three Ivy League universities.
2: Menace.
3: Got this.
4: Harvard, Yale, Stanford.
5: Okay, interesting.
2: All right.
3: I don't even know if Stanford is.
4: I don't know.
6: That
4: either.
6: Is literally the same three I have. Yale, Harvard, and Stanford.
4: I was going to say Cornell.
2: Harvard and Yale.
3: Yeah.
2: Yes. I mean, I know Princeton University, Brown.
7: Nothing
2: University.
7: On the West Coast, guys.
3: Oh, what about Dartmouth?
7: Yep.
6: I thought of Dartmouth, too. I almost changed Stanford to Dartmouth.
7: No, not Cardi.
4: But Stanford is held in such high regard.
7: A lot of people don't realize UPenn is.
3: I think it is acceptable. Okay.
4: How's it not? It's not a ghetto school.
8: There's none on the West Coast.
2: It doesn't mean it's a ghetto school if you're not Ivy League.
7: Yeah,
2: it's not how it works.
4: Oh, I thought Ivy League means it's like you're prestigious.
3: No, it's one or the other. It's Ivy League or ghetto.
4: Then explain Ivy League to me then. I thought it just meant prestigious.
2: I mean, it is prestigious. They are like Ivy League is prestigious. I don't know the criteria.
8: This is not part of the Ivy League.
2: But I know
8: League.
2: It's also not. It's either Ivy League or ghetto.
7: Yeah, it's their community college.
4: So Stanford's basically a community
2: college? Do you have the
4: college?
2: Answer there, Gina?
8: Yeah, I'm looking. It's from the 30s. It's a combination of the common tradition of playing. Who cares? The term was popular. Who cares?
4: So no one knows.
8: Right, no.
2: So, this is where you need ChatGPT.
8: Yeah,
2: give
8: this
2: me
8: is
2: a
8: literally
2: brief answer.
8: Ivy-covered campuses. That's not what we're talking about.
3: But I think that's
6: no, but
3: it
6: I think that
3: right?
6: is accurate.
8: It's the 8 schools that belong to the Ivy League, and they're all on the East Coast.
3: I think.
2: Okay, they are what?
3: Right.
2: What are the 8?
8: Brown. Columbia. Cornell. Columbia.
2: Okay.
8: Dartmouth. Harvard. UPenn.
2: Yeah.
8: Princeton and Yale.
2: Okay. Mm.
4: Oh, forgot about Princeton.
3: And then all the ghetto ones.
8: Yeah, then the ghetto.
2: Everything else is
7: And it
2: ghetto.
7: Was formed just for athletics, by the way. And they're all close to each other, obviously, being in the Northeast.
4: Geography more than anything.
2: Okay.
7: Well,
2: and not being ghetto.
7: Yeah.
8: Right.
2: Yeah. All right, let's see if you're on the board here, Matthew. Question number 1 for the DUIQ.
1: Name any 3 Ivy League universities.
9: Oh, God damn it. Ivy League. Princeton.
2: Yep.
9: Harvard Med.
7: Okay.
9: And Reinhardt.
7: Reinhardt.
4: What?
8: Reinhardt?
2: What the hell is that?
7: That's a college.
2: All right, it's a wrong answer what it is. But hey, congratulations.
3: Matthew,
2: you are on the board. You got your first point here in this round of the DUIQ. Question number 2.
1: Leathernecks are members of what armed forces group?
2: All right. Mm. Leathernecks are part of what armed forces group?
8: She's lesbianic. She might know this.
7: Good call. On
2: okay. So yes for
8: I'll just say,
2: Crystal?
8: Should I go crazy and say yes to Crystal, no to Menace and Sammy?
3: Let's do it.
2: Greg, what do you think?
3: Triple no?
2: Triple no. I'm going triple no as well. Menace, Sammy, do you think that Crystal the lesbian gets the answer to this one?
4: Yes.
8: No.
2: Menace says yes.
7: Split there.
2: Sammy says no. And then Matthew, what do you think? Yes or no?
10: I think she might. I'm going to go yes.
2: You think she might? All right. Question number 2, DUIQ.
1: Leathernecks are members of what armed forces group?
2: Sammy.
6: The Army?
2: The Army. Menace.
4: Marines.
2: The Marines.
7: All right.
2: All right, there you go, Menace.
4: Thank you.
2: All right,
4: Sammy hates
7: Sammy hates the military.
2: Yeah. I'm
3: rocking it today.
2: All right, let's see if you win this round. Now, if Crystal does not get this one right, that means that you're going to be the winner of the DUIQ. Otherwise, no big deal. You still got a third question that we can work with. Question number 2.
1: Leathernecks are members of what armed forces group?
9: Rednecks of the Marines.
1: Why do they call the Marines rednecks?
9: Because they have red necks. Because they don't have any sunblock on.
2: No sunblock on.
8: You guys really should have followed my logic.
3: Matthew.
2: That's all right. Mm-hmm. All right, you got that one right. So again, Matthew, you're still in good shape because you still got a third and final question. It's a make or break.
3: Although he said she would get it right, didn't he?
2: Did he?
8: Yes, he did.
2: Oh, he did?
3: Yeah, he did.
2: Oh,
3: so that's a win.
2: My bad. I thought, okay, never mind.
8: Taking him Matthew. Too hard.
2: Yeah, damn.
3: Good all job. Right.
2: Well, Matthew, congratulations. You are a winner here on the DUIQ.
4: Yeah.
2: Sorry about that, Matthew. I almost tried to steal. Yeah.
8: We're used to no.
2: Right. Yeah. I know. Yeah.
4: Thank God one person's listening.
2: All right. Well, Matthew, congratulations. And winner on the DUIQ, thank you so much for listening to The Woody Show. And have yourself a great weekend, okay?
10: You too. Appreciate you.
2: All right. Take bye.
8: Bye.
3: See you, Matthew. Good job.
2: All right, there he goes.
6: Bye!
2: We still have a question number 3, DUIQ.
1: Pamplona is famous for its annual running of the what?
8: Oh.
2: All right.
4: I didn't hear the first part.
8: Pamplona.
2: Is famous for its famous running of the what? I mean, do you need to hear Seabass say it again? Or?
1: Pamplona is...

0: Christmas for its annual
1: running of the what?
2: Okay, now I'm going to go crazy, Gina. Triple yes.
3: Yeah.
4: I'm saying triple yes.
2: Oh, nice.
3: Does she know, though? I'm going to go against you. I'm going to say yes.
4: I'm going to say yes, and for a very specific reason.
3: Okay, I'm going to say yes to Cousin Sammy, no to Cristal.
2: Okay.
5: I think I know what his reason is.
4: Okay.
5: I think Craig does too.
4: Like high five, Brian. Menace and Menace and Sammy, do you think that she's going to get it?
0: Yes.
3: Oh, yes.
4: Crystal. Yes, you both do. Okay, question number three, DUIQ.
0: Pamplona is famous for its annual
1: running of the what?
4: Menace.
5: Bulls.
4: Sammy.
3: Bulls.
5: All right.
4: Nice. Greg. Nice. Now, why did I say I had a feeling she might get it?
2: Bull Dyke?
4: Yes.
3: Oh, no. My God. Oh, wow. That never even entered my
4: mind. Really?
3: No. Wow.
2: It was kind of the first thing
3: I don't know why.
2: I
4: heard Bull Dyke cut
3: of course
4: that.
3: I have. I didn't think of it.
4: See, yeah. That's why you're awesome.
2: Oh, my God. How did you not
3: make that out? I don't know.
2: Within, like,
4: jeez,
2: a parsec. Or whatever.
4: She is half of this.
2: And I thought Stanford was an Ivy League university. Yeah. So what do I know?
3: Oh my God.
4: That's why you went to a ghetto university.
2: Okay, totally.
4: All right, question number three, DUIQ.
0: Pamplona is famous for its annual running of the what?
6: Horses.
4: Horses.
3: Thank you.
6: It's a little violent. I'd rather ride a girl than a horse.
4: Yeah. Hell yeah.
3: Do I know this bitch or do I know this bitch?
5: She's a real poon hound.
4: Yeah, she is.
2: She's
4: running,
2: obsessed.
4: One running of the horses.
2: I'd rather ride a girl.
5: Yeah.
4: Oh my
3: God. Let's save a horse, ride a cowboy.
4: Yeah.
5: Save a face.
2: Crystal's case.
4: Well, congratulations again to Matthew. That is how you play the DUIQ, everybody.
0: Yeah.
4: Yeah, what color Subaru Outback does Crystal drive? Wonders the text.
5: Oh, forest green, of course.
4: More Woody Show next. Hang on.
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7: Mostly

0: Cloudy today, high in the upper 70s. East winds, 5 to 10 miles per hour. Tonight, mostly clear, 54. Saturday, mostly sunny, 80. Saturday night, partly cloudy, with showers after midnight, 61. Sunday, a chance of morning showers, then partly sunny, 84. Monday, mostly sunny and hot, 93.
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0: And I don't know if you guys are, like, at first I thought it was cute, and now I don't think it's cute anymore, and I'm more annoyed by these. Let's see if you have had these show up in your feed. I have a clip here. Have you seen, they make these, like, AI animated videos of food or things talking around your house or thing yelling at you.
2: Yes, yes.
0: For, like, what you are or what you're not supposed to. Have you seen these?
2: They're super angry.
0: Yeah.
2: Yeah.
0: They're mega... Yeah, yeah, it's like,
2: I'm a steak.
0: Don't put me on the middle shelf of your refrigerator. That's how I spoil.
2: Yeah, I'm gonna burn. Oh, so, you gotta put it on low.
0: Yeah, here I have a clip. Okay. We're being yelled at by food and stuff.
3: Do not squeeze me. If you pop me, I explode under your skin.
0: This is a zit that's yelling at you.
3: So, do not squeeze me. Yeah. If you pop me, I explode under your skin. I will leave a dark scar that lasts for months. Put a hydrocolloid patch on me and back off.
0: Don't. All right, so then it goes off to, like, the next thing.
4: Touch my tip to your face. You're contaminating the whole bottle with skin oils. Hover above the skin. Don't land on it.
0: Yeah, so if you have, like, oils for those little, like, dropper-looking thing, you're not supposed to touch things, your skin.
5: I spent 20 minutes washing your face, but you haven't washed me in 2 weeks?
0: It's a pillowcase yelling at you.
6: Is that your nads or something?
0: No, and then they do one from the kitchen.
4: Hi, I'm an egg, and today I'll show you how to cook me correctly. First, you put me in cold water, like a little spa moment. Before anything dramatic happens. It's getting a little warmer, but I think everything's gonna be fine, right? I can handle warm. It's boiling now. I'm not gonna lie. I'm a little scared, but I'm strong. I can do this.
3: I'm not scared anymore. I'm just staying still, like my mom taught me.
4: Okay, ice bath. Thank you. I needed that. My soul was fully boiling. And then... You peel my shell.
0: Okay, so like just like
2: they're super weird.
6: I think I'm gonna keep on scrolling on that one.
2: Yeah, dude, they suck.
0: There's a billion of them.
2: Yeah, we're really? Pasta. And you're not supposed to clump us together.
0: Like, right.
6: Don't send me one because I don't want it to show up in my feed.
0: All right. Note to self, send 2 minutes.
7: It would be helpful for kids, I guess, like to just teach them everyday tasks.
6: Is that what it's for?
0: No, it's they're supposed to be
6: funny.
0: They're under the heading of like life hack.

0: Here's some tips.
1: Yeah, it seems like a stressful way to learn.
2: Yeah.
0: I don't like it.
3: I don't get the yelling, though. Yeah.
0: Yeah. Like, why is this steak so angry?
2: Yeah.
3: Right. Something that's showing up in my feed constantly is time travel videos where this guy's hi, I'm standing in front of the White House. The year is 1860.
4: Oh, did you see the guy that's like walking around Europe and it's empty? And then he goes and he's like goes to a video game store and it's like video games that haven't even come out yet.
0: I haven't seen that, but there's another AI series that keeps popping up where it's got the song Forever Young playing and it shows celebrities and they're aging them backwards.
1: Yes.
0: So it's what they look like now. And then it goes, then they animate them kind of
3: coming up to themselves.
0: Yeah.
3: And then they sit
0: different roles.
1: And if they're the dead one, they have angel wings next to them.
0: Yeah. Like, I hate those.
4: I had to
0: click the thing like, don't show me any more content like this.
1: Much like the adult, like Judge Judy as a baby, which my mom sent me 1,000 of. She's obsessed with a crying emoji. She'll send me Florence Henderson, and then she has wings, and my mom starts crying.
3: And they're always have the same caption. It was, I'm 84 now, but I was once, and then it goes.
0: That's the one. That's the one I'm talking about. It's got the Forever Young song playing.
3: Once 9 years old.
4: Like, that's been popping up a lot lately, AI. It's like, you were born in this year, let's say 1986 or, 1996. And it goes through all the memories, all the things that happened that decade.
3: That's cool.
4: It was pretty cool.
0: People are asked, what's a disgusting habit that people think is 100% normal?
1: Ooh.
0: All right. So there's a lot of these things about hygiene and things, the animated videos yelling at you about zits and things. So what is a disgusting habit
3: that you think is normal?
0: Yeah. A disgusting habit that people think is normal.
3: Oh, okay.
0: Like, it's like people do it.
1: But you wish they wouldn't.
0: But it's disgusting. I'll get if somebody gets a cut or something on their finger, they suck their own blood. Like, they get a little cut.
1: I'll do that.
3: Yeah, I do that. Like, what?
4: Yeah.
1: I'm not
3: going
1: to
3: bleed on it.
1: Yeah.
0: Mm-hmm. I know, but just like you're putting your dirty ass mouth on
5: ass mouth.
0: Well, you're putting your dirty mouth on a cut.
1: Oh, I thought it was the other way around. Mm-hmm. Like, ew, you're touching your dirty finger to your mouth, but you're worried about mouth germs.
4: About blood in your mouth?
0: Your mouth is not clean. So why would you be introducing any kind of other bacteria that might be in your mouth onto an open cut?
4: But it's your own bacteria, so I don't think you can get sick from that.
3: It's called recycling.
1: Never heard of
0: that. I'm not sure. That can't be right.
4: I think so.
3: It's like putting recirculate on the car,
4: because I heard that was like caca. As long as it's your own, you're good.
0: What Meta says is true.
4: Yeah.
0: So if you somehow ingest or whatever, that's what they say, animal feces or whatever, that's all dangerous and you can get, but if it's your own, because all the stuff that's in the,
1: it's your own bacteria,
3: it's from you,
0: right?
3: You should be fine.
0: In fact, we did, oh my god, I can't believe I gotta tell the story.
4: What are you about to tell?
0: No, you remember the story.
4: Okay.
0: Years ago, when my buddy Rizzuto and I were doing the morning show together, we had a contest because we had read about that, right? But then there was a big lottery drawing, so like Powerball or whatever. Uh-huh. So we bought 105 Powerball tickets, and we were going to give them to a person who was willing to come down and test the theory that we had heard about, which is what Menace just said, that you can't get sick eating your own.
3: Right.
0: So somebody actually volunteered to come down and do it. And it was a woman. And she showed up to the station, her and her boyfriend showed up to the station with a little Tupperware container of her own feces.
3: Right.
0: And she was prepared to do this. So she comes into the studio and she sits there and goes, all right, so this is what you're doing. Both. Yep. And then she's like, all right, on a count of three, 1, 2, and she was ready to go. We're like, all right, 3, don't do it. Here's the tickets. Get out. You're disgusting.
3: Yeah.
0: I mean,
4: she was down.
0: We wanted to see if they were really going to go through. They were going to check it out. No, she was ready to go. Anyway, she ended up getting mad at us, and she called to complain to the radio station.
1: Why?
3: What?
0: Because
3: I don't remember that part.
0: Oh, yeah. Because before she came down to do it, she had practiced.
3: Oh, yeah. Okay.
0: You remember that?
3: Yes. Psycho.
0: And so she practiced for nothing because we never had any intention, because that was one of the things. Now, imagine that conversation my program director had to have with the company lawyer saying that, Woody and Rizzuto want to have a listener come down and eat their own caca to see if it's true that you won't get sick on your own brand.
3: Yeah.
0: And they had to say,
3: she got mad for
0: they're like, no, we absolutely can't do that.
3: Right.
0: And we're like, no, we're not going to actually have the

0: do it. We just want to see if
1: how like, far they're willing to go.
0: Yeah, we get them right to the edge of doing it and see if they'll actually do it.
2: Well, they lift the spoon to their mouth.
1: Yeah.
3: Yeah.
0: And she came in with the Tupperware and she was ready to go. And then she was mad because, oh, so I practiced for nothing.
4: Pre-gamed.
2: Yeah, how dare you?
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3: Welcome back. We were talking about what's something that is disgusting, but a lot of people think is, you know, normal.
4: Yeah, it's everyday things.
3: Yeah. And somebody brought up to us, all right, what do you guys think of this? And this is a text question. Over to 22987. Is this acceptable? Yes or no? Now, this is just a personal thing. Let's say that you just went number two.
4: Yeah.
3: But you're getting in the shower.
5: Right.
6: Yeah.
3: Okay. So you number two, but you don't bother with the paperwork. You just go directly from number twoing directly into the shower.
6: Yeah. Yeah. So it's a bidet.
3: Right.
6: Yeah.
7: I think that's gross. If the shower has a spray nozzle, a, you know, movable handle thing.
3: Well, how do you?
6: You still got to spread them your cheeks, though.
7: Of course.
3: Yeah, but you're the person that says that you what is going on there? Right. I'm saying that you poo in the shower.
7: Right.
5: You'd know.
7: And I would always have that spray handle, the movable handle, because otherwise you're worried about angles and bending over and distance. That
3: why would you just use your bare hand and just use it to just like, you know, reach in there and just clean it out?
6: Scrape it.
7: You know,
6: like
7: what? I'll let you answer that one.
3: No, but I'm saying, like, you know, the same you would do with like a washcloth, the same kind of motion, but now you just use your bare hand.
7: I mean, look,
3: and just rinse all the stuff out. I'm just throwing this out there. It literally just got brought up to us during the commercial. Right. Somebody said that they worked with a guy who said that he did this. Like, he would time out his number twos, so he would do them right before he'd go in the shower and didn't have to worry about any of the paperwork.
7: Sure.
5: I mean, I get not washing your hands, but feel free to clean yourself up.
4: Yeah.
3: Or going into the shower.
6: Yeah.
5: Right.
7: Here's the thing.
5: Now you're standing there waiting for the water to warm up.
4: It's goopy. And
3: no, of course, that's when you let the shower warm up while you're taking the number two.
5: Oh.
3: So that way it's already warmed up.
5: That's just efficient.
6: But you got to bend over and spread your cheeks.
7: That's what I'm saying.
6: It hits all the areas.
3: 877-44-WOODY. Hit us up with a text over to 22987. We'll be right back.
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0: And ready to jump right into This Week in Audio. Seabass, what do you got for us?
2: Well, we got all the reaction from foreigners enjoying the land of plenty that is America. And this reaction right here from a Frenchman named Michael Phelps. Not the Michael Phelps. He's the other
3: all
2: Michael
3: right. Phelps. Michel
0: it's
3: Phelps.
0: It's a Michael Phelps.
2: Yeah. And Michael Phelps. He pointed this out.
4: I have found out why America is so great. L'air conditioning. It is the greatest thing. I believe you need to add a verse to your national anthem that talks about air conditioning. Americans are only scared of one thing, and that is being hot.
3: So true.
2: And then we've done this for a while, and when I've stayed in hotels in London that have had air conditioning, but I went down a little hole on this one, and Europe has hundreds of thousands of deaths from heat per year.
3: Yeah. So what are we doing about it?
2: Exactly. Like nothing. We're just like we did not care. We didn't know what
3: it happened.
5: We don't know. We have the technology.
6: I wonder if it has anything to do with utility prices, because I know people that have a place in France and they said the electric bills are insane. But
3: they're powered by nuclear.
6: Like
3: how bad?
6: Thousands of dollars.
2: They had the same problem we do with morons. They listen to the whining class out there, and they just. Again, we have the technology. They could build it. They just choose not to.
7: It's old-ass buildings that never upgrade.
2: Well, yeah. I stayed in an 800-year-old building when I was studying at Oxford.
3: Ooh, wow.
2: Yeah, we had air conditioning.
7: Yeah,
0: I was showing Greg a video, because Greg loves America so much.
6: I loved that video.
0: And America gets crapped on a lot.
8: Of course.
0: People like to complain about how, quote, bad America is. And there's all these people who came in for the World Cup from all over the world.
6: Everywhere.
0: And they're like, they're blown away. Like, oh my God, this is so great.
6: This is the best.
0: It's like, the first time we went to a Bucky's, we were blown away. Like they're seeing Walmart and getting super excited. Yeah. They're
6: all the selection.
0: The food options and the different things and how people are just,
6: And they're saying how nice people are.
0: Right.
6: Mm-hmm. They're like, loving America.
0: They're like, I feel like we've been lied to about America.
3: Yes.
2: Of course. Because they listen to

0: the whining class.
1: Yeah.
2: Now,
3: it was pretty great.
0: Now, more World Cup stuff here, and I'm only playing these clips to support Gina and her realization that soccer blows. the actual game itself. So this happened. A man was
2: in football.
0: Football, yes.
2: Football.
0: No. A guy was given a red card, which means he was sent off the pitch, as they say.
2: Yes.
0: Because he did this.
4: Number 10, Paraguay, cover his mouth. Decision is red card.
5: So that is the verdict. It is a red card for Almirón. Covered his mouth, which you're no longer allowed to do.
2: What?
0: So I
6: love. You got a red card.
0: I love that ref's accent. That's fantastic. So number 10. So he covered his mouth to talk trash to another player.
7: Oh.
0: And just the fact that you covered your mouth is now ejectable offense. Because to be fair, a lot of different countries coming together, lots of racism being thrown around out there. AKA trash
2: That's
0: talk.
2: That's part of the competition.
0: But now just they can't. They're like, well, if you don't let us see your racism, then we're throwing you out too.
7: From what I understand, soccer fans can be pretty racist.
0: I mean, there's a difference between people on the competitors trash talking.
2: I got news for you, Gina. Everybody's racist.
7: Oh yeah,
2: in a certain way, shape, or form. Well, there was a musical number done to it.
7: Like, everyone's a little bit racist sometimes.
2: Everyone's a little bit racist.
1: There's also chance they're not friendly to the LGBT community.
0: There's also people throwing certain fruit items on the field.
7: Oh my God.
0: But again, just the fact that you can't trash talk on a giant open field, or if you try to hide your trash talk.
1: Yeah.
0: I mean, it's a pretty pussy move.
1: Lip reading has become a big thing on social, too.
7: Right. Oh, I love
4: Number 10, Paraguay, cover his mouth. Decision is red card.
2: Easy red card.
0: And so, speaking of which, and again, this is just to help Gina and her hatred of newfound hatred of soccer. They try to, like, when nothing's happening in soccer, the announcers try to like, cover that by being super excited. Mm-hmm. So listen to how excited these announcers are at the end of this particular game, and reference that to the result of the game.
8: Right. Pickford sends it long. Still we play. Doesn't find Rashford. Hooked away by Sebo. There's the final whistle. Ghana have done it. They hold England, one of the tournament favorites, to a scoreless draw in Foxborough, Massachusetts.
2: Scoreless.
6: Exciting.
7: Zero. Jeff has something to say.
9: But wait, that was a big deal because England is one of the favorites to win the cup, and the fact that a small nation was able to hold them to a scoreless draw is a big deal.
1: Thank you.
9: It's a big deal.
0: You're making
2: no
0: my
2: one wants to see a 0-0. Uh-huh.
0: And you're making my point for me that a 0-0 is a big deal.
9: Listen, you're right. Nobody wants to see a 0-0, but it was still a big deal.
7: Oh. Yep.
0: And it was and that call right there was like, okay, and he hits it out of bounds. Basically, foul tip, ends the game, 0-0. No.
2: Okay, so in baseball, if you go and, you know, it's a 0-0 game into the ninth inning.
6: Mm-hmm. You just keep going,
2: and
6: right?
2: Even when somebody
7: 5 hours.
2: Even when somebody walks it off in the ninth or whatever, it's like you spent 9 innings of absolutely nothing happening.
6: To get that.
9: Yeah.
2: But mega boring.
9: It's not that way throughout the rest of the tournament. It will now be a knockout round, so it'll be different now moving forward. This is just they have to qualify.
2: The early boring rounds.
9: Yeah. Yes, if you want to call it that.
7: The skippable one.
0: The biggest event in every 4 years that you have to qualify to get into, we're still going to keep the first round nice and boring.
2: Just because people like myself and Seabass and Gina hate soccer doesn't mean that you can't enjoy soccer.
0: Right.
7: Yeah.
2: Yes. You know, like, so
7: God
2: the people
7: bless everyone who loves it.
2: And not you, Jeff, in particular. I'm saying just in general, like, people that get so mad because, you know, somebody talks crap on something they like and they get so angry about it. It doesn't keep you from liking something or being a fan of whatever. You can still be just as big of a fan.
1: Do you know who actually cares about it, though, is the sports betting world? You know, because they expected one team to, like, you know, crush them.
9: Yeah, for sure. For sure. To each their own. It's all good. I could care less.
2: Yeah.
0: Couldn't care less.
2: You could care less. Okay, good.
9: Yeah.
6: Not to get a pick.
2: 877-44-WOODY. 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
5: Mostly cloudy today, high in the upper 70s. East winds, 5 to 10 miles per hour. Tonight, mostly clear, 54. Saturday, mostly sunny, 80. Saturday night, partly cloudy, with showers after midnight, 61. Sunday, a chance of morning showers, then partly sunny, 84. Monday, mostly sunny and hot, 93.
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0: And let's jump right back in. This week in audio, what else you got here, Seabass?
2: Let's get into a very exciting sport, WNBA, where Cheryl Reeve, she's, of course, the coach of the Minnesota team, which we all know is the...
3: Blazers.
2: The Lynx, of course.
4: The
5: Portland Trail Blazers. That's the NBA.
4: I was thinking of the jacket you wear.
2: Everybody knows. Well, they had a pride night, as you do in the WNBA, and unfortunately... The Lynx came up short, but Cheryl had, I guess, a little bit of an apology to make.
6: Cheryl, one of the positives tonight was just the crowd, 11,600.
7: The crowd was amazing.
6: I mean, for a pride night to get that type of crowd where the upper deck, every seat's filled, just...
7: We should have done it for the gays.
2: What?
7: We didn't get it done.
4: Yes. What's wrong with that?

0: Sorry, gays.
1: Gays.
2: Sorry.
3: Yeah. Yeah, that's a fair thing to say. Like, it's an astronomical number of WNBA players are of the lesbianic nature.
0: Mm-hmm.
3: It's like 30%, and the national average is 2 or whatever. So.
1: Uh-huh.
3: Good, so yeah, good for
4: lesbianic
3: that.
4: Nature.
3: Yeah. Speaking of the WNBA, Menace's favorite guy, Charleston White, who Menace says, voice of a generation, voice of the people. He's he's like a hip-hop commenter. He went to jail for a long time when he was a teenager, and now he kind of speaks out about culture of the hip-hop variety.
1: He's, in the news a lot.
3: Yeah.
1: That world. Yeah.
3: For statements, he was on with Patrick Bet-David, big podcaster, business podcaster. Mm-hmm. This is Charleston White's thoughts on the WNBA.
5: 80% of the league is tall, giraffe-looking women.
6: Like Brittany Griner's not
5: tall. She's not. Most tall women that tall, they can play basketball. They knees go together. They long feet. Y'all can't have the average man 5'9", 5'8". How you go lay with that big old woman like that? And she manly. That's why they can't sell tickets. If they hired more sexy women in the WNBA, they would do NBA numbers. But don't nobody want to see a bunch of manly-looking women running up and down the court. Send them to the military league to play. Over there against Russia.
0: Oh, my God.
5: Man, that's not entertainment.
2: Wow. Who is this guy?
3: Menace's buddy, Charleston White.
2: I didn't know they were buddies.
1: Charleston White?
2: Not.
0: There are plenty of good-looking women in the WNBA.
1: Yeah,
0: there
1: definitely.
0: Are plenty of them.
1: Yeah. They're all at Coachella now, too. You can spot them.
3: Yeah, there are a couple of, like, little hot chicks in there. Well, I mean, I wouldn't say plenty, but there are notable ones. For sure. So take that, Charleston. As a feminist, I disagree with you.
4: But to be fair, that's what Menace has been saying.
0: Yeah, he says that about every walk of life, not just the WNBA. It's like, we need hotter women everywhere.
2: Yeah, right?
3: Life. He's like, let's take Coachella, let them reproduce, everyone else gets sterilized. That's Menace's words, not mine.
2: Why did you
1: do that? My bad, y'all.
4: This week in audio.
3: Well, speaking of Menace and of female athletes, forget who this is. I'll just tell her. She is a former female athlete, Riley Gaines. She jumped on the conspiracy train. I know we've heard this before. I don't know if for Menace or not, but she is revisiting this conspiracy here.
7: Helen Keller, if I'm being honest with you, did she really exist? Like, did she really exist? I can't wrap my mind around it. Like, you're telling me there's a woman who can't see, she can't hear, but she wrote a book?
1: Yeah. So,
0: how, Helen?
2: Because she can't wrap her mind around it. It didn't happen.
1: I heard of this conspiracy theory, but you know who's
4: Wasn't Sammy talking about this?
1: Yeah,
8: we talked about this.
1: And
8: yeah.
1: Sammy's like on the forefront of it.
8: Yeah, because her teacher, they're saying it was Ann her Sullivan? Teacher who was actually doing all that stuff. It wasn't her.
3: Well, okay. And I believe
4: that. I mean, because the whole, if you hear somebody speak who can't hear, their speech is affected,
0: of course,
4: but if you can't hear and you can't see,
2: you don't know,
4: like, all of a sudden you have all this, like, you know how to make the sound of the letter R.
3: I understand all this skepticism, but much like the moon landing or 9/11 or pick your conspiracy, what the conspiracy theorists never do is they never look for the answer. They just say, I don't understand this, I'm not going to look to see what the problem might be. So there's a whole YouTube channel. It's called like the Helen Keller Project or something like that, where they show her using a special Braille typewriter fully independently. They show her reading Braille fully independently. They even have her talking. Yes, talking, speaking like Greg just brought up. Now she is being helped by a sort of a translator, but I think you can get the thing. This is Helen Keller as an older woman giving an interview.
9: It is not blindness. Or deafness that burns me
3: It
9: is not blindness or deafness that bring me my darkest hours.
4: She made that up.
1: That's the beginning of that clip just sounds like Greg at the bar.
4: Although, like, as a parent, like, when your kids are little, like, you're so used to hearing their kind of half-assed
2: English. Yeah. You just translate.
4: And, like, you understand. I saw an old video of my daughter, and I shot it, and she's telling me something. And today,
0: and you understood it.
4: No, and today, me didn't understand it. But in the video, I go, "Oh, you want a blah blah blah blah blah."
0: Yeah, yeah. That's right.
4: Apparently, I understood exactly what she was saying. But now, if I'm watching it, I didn't understand. So maybe this woman that's chilling with Helen Keller, she speaks gets that.
0: It sounds also, like her teacher was just a big fame whore.
2: Sammy's saying that the teacher was basically like stealing the glory, but Menace, I swear. The theory you had or somebody had was that Helen Keller wasn't actually blind and deaf.
1: Yeah.
3: Well, she managed to fake it from infancy then.
6: Right, exactly.
4: She's like

0: He's like the original reality show star. Yeah.
1: You know? That's what I thought the other conspiracy theory shtick. Was.
2: She's Kaiser. Yeah.
3: Liveness or deafness, yeah. Bring me my darkest hours.
0: Bring it.
3: It is the attitude that I put land in not being able to speak normally.
0: What's that you say? You do anal?
4: I get it.
5: It sounded like she said the most successful men in life are cannibals.
6: I heard her say the word speak there. Like, that was pretty clear.
0: Was okay. it?
6: No, we'll continue.
0: Yeah. Oh, okay, let's see here.
3: Acute disappointment in not being able to speak normally.
0: Oh.
5: All right.
0: Normally. Sure.
6: Or is it like Ghost Hunters? Like, that was... you can hear exactly what they're saying on this tape, and you play it backwards.
1: Yeah, exactly. Gina, you're right. That is another conspiracy
7: That's
1: theory.
7: That's what I thought the theory was.
1: But there was a whole other thing where after the teacher died, Helen Keller's handwriting changed and all this stuff. So... there's multiple theories on what was going on there.
7: God, Helen Keller. Hate Helen Keller.
1: I did a whole report on her in fourth grade. She was my person.
8: 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We'll be right back. I'll see it when I believe it.
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0: All right. We're back and we're wrapping up this week in audio.
3: Got a battle of the accents here.
4: Oh.
0: All right.
3: Ooh. We got two Australian young ladies.
0: Sweet. How's their pie?
1: Rip.
3: Well, their pie is quite feisty and unhappy. They get into an Uber late night and... Unfortunately, they've got a scamming German driving the Uber, they claim.
0: Okay.
3: Now, Menace, you know what happens all the times with Ubers. They'll try to get you to cancel the ride if they find out that the ride's not long enough.
5: And I'll just leave it on and I'll open my Lyft app and request another ride.
0: Hey,
5: and I'll just wait it out.
0: Remind me, I have a story. Something I did the other day. I can't believe I did this.
1: Okay.
3: Well, now, the problem here is that these two Australian ladies already got into the back of the German guy's car. And they're like, no, we're not. We know what you're doing. You're trying to scam us. We're not going to cancel, blah, blah, blah, blah, blah. And then the German man makes a threat to the Australian ladies.
6: All right.
7: Get out of my car.
8: We can cancel the trip at the exact
7: get
8: same time.
7: Get out of my car. Can't you understand? Bitch.
3: Whoa.
8: Excuse me?
7: I am telling you one more time. Otherwise, I'm going to throw coffee on you.
8: Coffee on me?
7: Yes. Can you get out of my car?
8: We just asked you to cancel the trip. I said, I'm not canceling the trip. Because I have been stung before.
7: Nah, you don't even know what you...
8: Because you're a scamming...
9: Why would you accept it?
8: Exactly.
10: What is that?
7: Okay.
10: What is that?
3: Coffee at her! So he threatened to throw hot coffee on her, and apparently he did.
4: Oh my god.
0: Oh wow.
4: Psychopath.
5: See, this is the part.
10: I want you to get out of my car.
1: Right.
10: You're out of here right now.
5: Yeah.
10: I don't want you in the car.
5: Yeah, I'm not going back and forth inside the car with the driver. I'm just walking.
3: Yeah, you get out and you're just I'll get you.
10: I am wanting you out. I'm from Germany.
5: Yeah.
3: You know, you think that their reputations, they're
0: those
3: so polite.
0: Germans, dude.
1: That's
3: they're
1: good.
3: So polite and
1: right?
3: efficient.
1: Nailed
3: it's
1: it.
3: Not. Yeah.
4: Yeah.
0: Yeah. So,
1: what'd you do?
0: So, I was needing a ride. I did one of those schedule ahead.
1: Yeah.
4: Yeah.
0: Right. Mm-hmm. And the difference in price at the same exact time between Uber and Lyft sometimes is like, how are you the same service for the same thing? And it's so wildly different. One was twice the price.
1: Oh, geez.
4: Yeah.
0: For the same time, same route, right? So I'm like, all right, let me set this one aside. And I went and checked the other app to see what their price was. I'm like, oh, this is much better. So I set that one up.
1: Right.
0: Done. Well, when the time came and I walked out, there are two vehicles sitting out there. They both showed up. I had a Lyft there and I had an Uber there.
1: So you ordered both.
0: Because I must have, and I didn't think I did that because I've never done it before.
1: Yeah.
0: I must have just accepted or, you know, said, okay.
1: Said, yeah, book it now. Or
0: yeah,
1: because
0: it asked, you know, what type of vehicle, what, you know, blah, blah, blah, hit that thing. And it must have been.
1: Oh, God.
0: And it was for later. So it's not like all of a sudden you're getting text messages.
1: Yeah.
0: I wasn't paying attention to the text messages that were coming in because I was trying to get all my stuff together and be ready to go. And so they're both sitting there and I go, oh, man.
4: This is awkward.
0: Now what do I do?
1: Yeah, right. How do you resolve
0: that? Well, I canceled the one. Because they thought it was going to be a $35 fee, which they never ended up charging me. They said you were.

0: You were not actually charged for this. I go, huh.
1: That's nice.
0: Which I thought was interesting. Mm-hmm. And I maintained my rating. So I didn't take a dig on that either. Mm-hmm. I felt so bad though, because the guy was picking me up like at 3:30 in the morning.
2: Aww.
0: So it was like one of those scheduled, you know, one of those scheduled rides. I'm like, all right, well, he accepted it or whatever. So 3:30, I gave him $60.
1: Oh, that was really nice of you.
0: So you didn't use any gas, right? You didn't have to, take a boring drive somewhere. And I gave him $60 because I just felt guilty. Nope. And I felt bad because it was my mistake.
1: That was the right thing to do. That's awesome.
3: Yeah. You should have yelled at him in a German accent and thrown coffee on him.
1: Yeah.
4: You bitch, I'm going to put coffee on you.
5: Get out of my car.
6: Wait, he canceled the trip at the exact same time.
5: Get out of my car. Can't you understand?
4: I don't know, bitch.
5: Bitch,
4: you bitch.
5: Yeah.
4: Have you, bitch?
5: Excuse me? I am telling you.
4: You are a dirty whore.
3: Damn. That's just rude.
7: Well,
3: damn rude Germans.
0: Dude,
4: you probably go from the back door to the front door.
7: That last party that we had, I tried to schedule a ride to leave like shortly after the party. And of course, guess who doesn't want to leave? Spicy Nacho. So I had to pay.
0: Not ready yet.
7: I had to pay that full Uber ride.
4: You bitch, you put coffee on her.
7: Bro.
4: That is how you handle it.
7: Yeah.
3: You gotta control your woman menace.
7: I think it was like $200.
0: Right.
3: Yeah.
1: When in Germany.
0: When in Germany, just be like a German.
5: You understand?
0: Yeah.
5: Bitch.
0: Yeah, bitch.
2: He's all casual about it.
5: I am telling you one more time. Otherwise, I'm going to throw coffee on you.
6: Spill coffee on
5: me? Can you get out of my car?
6: We just asked you to cancel the trip. I said, I'm not canceling the trip because I
0: just love the accent. There's accents on both sides.
1: Oh, yeah. Accents galore.
3: Doing accents, yeah.
0: God, we love accents. All right, well, there you go. That's,
4: You bitch.
3: Yeah, if you bitch. He thought he'd sneak one in there.
7: Yep.
0: Anyway, that's this week in audio. We're going to take a quick break. We've got some more Woody Show for you next time.
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1: Breaking news, Greg Gorey had to take a major cat out at work. Not since the fall of Rome has there been this much devastation or death.
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3: Yeah, speaking of caca, didn't Mario just see something like...
4: Oh, he did.
3: Yeah, another new hour. Insensitivity training for a politically correct world. Woody, Greg, Menace, Jeannie,
5: yeah.
3: Brad.
5: Yeah.
3: Seabass is here. We got Sammy.
6: Hello.
3: Morgan.
7: Hey.
3: Phone's open, 877-44-WOODY. 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Find us, follow us on social media at The Woody Show. Yeah, what happened?
4: So there's this gas station near our house, and it sits right next to a very busy intersection. So if you get caught at that red light, you're sitting there for a while. So okay. Mario's sitting at the red light, sees this work van pull up to the gas station. Guy gets out of the van, runs into the gas station. A couple seconds later, runs out of the gas station, and we're assuming we know why, because somebody was occupying the bathroom. So when he ran out of the gas station, the guy had his pants half pulled down.
5: Oh, no.
4: He had his right hand basically covering his butthole.
5: Ew.
4: Then goes to his work van, opens the side door, pulls his pants down, and poops into a cardboard box right there at the gas station. Got a picture of him.
3: Yeah.
4: Here he is pooping.
5: Oh, my God.
3: Hey, it's an emergency.
5: Worst day of his life.
3: I give him major credit for using the cardboard box.
7: Oh, yeah. He figured it out.
4: So then his wife apparently...

0: wife?
1: His wife is there with him. She grabs a case of water that's for sale right there, and yeah. And the guy comes running out. You need to pay for that. She said, I will.
2: Yeah, it's an emergency. Oh,
1: so she's pouring water on his hands so he can wash his hands off all the poop. But he was and didn't poop directly into the box, pooped into his hand and then
3: Are you going to retract you guys?
0: Oh, my God.
1: Oh, my God.
0: I mean, he's an animal, no doubt.
1: Yeah. But that, talk about a caca emergency.
4: You get to see all the good stuff.
5: It's his weakest moment, and you have a photo of it.
1: I know. Here he is. He's grasping his pants.
0: I support it.
1: Right in the van.
6: So this just happened yesterday. God. I was flying, and, another plane radios into the tower. And they said, we're on a 10-mile for left base for runway, blah, blah, blah, blah, blah, code brown.
4: Oh.
0: Mm-hmm. Hey-o.
6: And the controller was a little confused. He goes, excuse me, what? Never mind. Got it. The controller's laughing.
5: Code brown.
6: Cleared land 16 right.
7: Hold up. More Woody Show.
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6: Mostly cloudy this afternoon, upper 70s. East winds 5 to 10 miles per hour. Tonight, mostly clear, 54. Saturday, mostly sunny, 80. Saturday night, partly cloudy, with a chance of showers after midnight, 61. Sunday, chance of morning showers, then partly sunny, 84. Monday, mostly sunny and hot, 93.

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0: 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The Woody Show. Well, do you guys want to do some Friday-oke?
2: Yeah. Yeah.
0: All right, Woody Show Friday-oke. Hold on, look at this.
3: Man, I always mean to get the hat.
4: Oh, yeah. The top hat.
5: Is it back? Oh, there it is.
4: I mean, we're not fancy if we don't use the hat.
0: It sits in the same place every week. All right, so just a little kind of fun sing-along thing. Woody Show Friday-oke. Thank you for the suggestions. We got a really good handful of suggestions after the last one. Grab a piece of paper here. And this one today, Woody Show Friday-oke for, the classic from Yellow Card, Ocean Avenue.
4: Oh, okay.
0: Does everybody know Ocean Avenue?
4: I don't mean to sound like menace, but doesn't Tyler love that song?
2: He does.
0: Yes. Tyler, do you want to join us for Ocean Avenue?
3: I think
0: you
3: should.
2: There's a fun fact about Tyler, because I love Tyler fun facts. He had an Ocean Avenue plaque above his television in his apartment.
4: What?
3: Really?
4: Yes.
0: A
4: that's
0: plaque?
4: Why I knew
0: like
4: he
0: a street
4: wasn't.
0: Sign?
2: Like yeah,
0: the album?
2: Sign, yeah.
4: Plaque?
0: Or
4: yeah.
0: The band?
2: I think it was a street sign. I think. That would make more sense.
0: Is he a fan of the street, Ocean Avenue, or is he a fan of the band?
2: He's a major fan of the band.
5: Yeah, maybe he's just a fan of geography.
4: Where are you,
0: Yeah, where's Tyler?

0: Is he coming in here or not?
1: Yeah. Come on.
2: He's probably still on his way.
0: Yeah.
1: Yeah, he's waddling in.
3: Aw.
1: I can say that. I'm his friend.
0: All right, he's coming on in.
2: It's really not that long of a walk.
3: Yeah, I know.
0: Yeah. Maybe he thinks if he just
2: maybe they'll forget.
1: Yeah,
0: you can just go to the bald spot over there.
1: Yeah.
0: That's where we call our sea bass dance.
2: Yeah.
0: Because he's not a part of
3: No, he won't do this.
0: Yeah, so you're a yellow card fan? Like a big yellow card fan?
1: He's a yellowhead.
4: Yeah, I am.
0: Yeah, what do they call their fans?
4: I have no idea. Definitely not yellowheads.
0: So like I just handed out lyrics to everybody for the song. Do you know the lyrics by heart?
4: I think I might for the most part.
1: He does. You liar.
4: I might.
0: All right.
3: He's being modest.
1: Such a little liar.
0: All right. Well, you could be a part of it. Do you want to take lead? Does he take lead?
3: Yeah, absolutely. Oh, why not?
1: The leader.
0: All right. You take lead on this one, and then we'll just join in.
3: Yeah, we'll hype you up.
0: Yeah. All right. Here we go. Ocean Avenue, Yellow Card, featuring Tyler with the show Pratioki.
5: There's a place off Ocean Avenue where I used to sit and talk with you. We were both 16 and it felt so right. Sleeping all day, staying up all night.
0: Oh, you're not even really singing, you're kind of like,
5: Standing up all night.
0: There's a place on the corner of Cherry Street.

Bye. Make believe.

0: would be perfectly suited for. You know, there's these apps that will tell you, like, where your vocal range is.
1: Oh, right, yeah.
2: Yeah. The Woody Show. We'll be right back.
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0: 24 hours of being plugged in, it got to 50 degrees Celsius. Now, for the thing to work, for it to be operational, it has to get to 55 degrees Celsius. Now, I went on to Amazon and I looked at the reviews. Remember, I told you, like, oh man, this thing doesn't have great reviews. What do the reviews say? After having it plugged in for hours, the hottest mine got to was 49 degrees.
1: Oh no!
2: So it seems to be household too cold.
0: No. Yes, the household is too cold for the appliance that plugs in.
3: That should matter.
0: That would be the same. It's the toaster doesn't work because the house is too cold.
2: Yeah, because it's so cold.
0: The oven doesn't work because the house is too cold. Right, yeah. No, it's not, it has nothing to do with it. No, no. It just, it's cheap Chinese garbage.
3: Oh, man.
0: The idea is really cool, but it won't dispense the towel until it hits 55 degrees Celsius. Now,
1: so all those pucks are trapped.
0: My wife, called over to Amazon, you know, for the return, you know, process. They said, just keep it.
2: Yeah.
1: Oh, it's that cheap?
0: And they refunded us the money.
1: Yep.
2: Cool.
0: But said just to keep it. So that thing's going in the garbage.
1: Oh, no. Oh, man.
0: Now, but here's the thing. My wife has another one arriving to the house in just a day or two. And we'll see if that one works.
2: Is it a different model?
1: Yeah, why are you doubling down?
0: Let me tell you what happened.
3: Oh, okay. God.
0: My wife remembered hearing something about a hot towel dispenser, and she went on Amazon and ordered one.
1: Aww.
0: The person she heard it from was me.
1: She didn't check the bathroom?
0: And so she ordered a second one when we already had one.
1: Oh, babe.
0: So it's on its way to the house right now.
1: Okay, try it again.
2: Did she know you ordered one, or you were just talking about it?
0: The reason she heard about it was through me. Now, the reason I told her about it is because she saw this order for a hot towel dispenser and goes, I didn't order that. So she goes, did you order this? And I go, yeah, check out the video. And I showed her the video that I showed you guys.
1: Yeah.
0: And then she's like, that's dumb, but yeah, okay. A couple days later, she remembers hot towel dispenser. I remember hearing about that. Aww. She sees the video. She ordered one.
1: Yeah, I get that.
0: Forgetting that she heard about it from me.
1: Yeah. That's something she and I would both do.
3: Wow. So are you going to try the second one?
0: Yes.
3: To see if it works?
1: I mean it.
0: So why not?
2: Yeah, maybe you got a bad one.
0: Yeah. So we'll try.
1: The one bad one.
0: Uh-huh. We'll try the second
3: one. Because there were some good reviews on it, right? Like it worked for some people.
2: I believe those are the influencers. Are warmer.
1: And once again.
3: Yeah, try in the summertime.
1: Once again, a hot water and washcloth would work just as well.
0: It's for the influencers. I made a comment on every video that I've seen now with this hot towel dispenser. Mm-hmm. I'm like, doesn't work. I said, got one, doesn't work. As the reviews say, it gets to about 49 degrees Celsius and then just quits.
1: Well, damn. Don't the influencers have to disclose that? Like, this was given free for review or
0: don't
1: whatever.
0: They?
1: Oh, yeah.
0: I don't really see anybody doing that.
1: Yeah. Well,
3: did you write a review on Amazon?
1: Of course
0: not. No.
1: Oh, you got
3: not on Amazon?
1: No,
2: that's where it hits.
3: Write an angry review.
0: No, I mean, because after having it plugged in for a full 24 hours and it got to 50 degrees Celsius, a video did pop up. And I just left a comment there, and I'm like,
2: wait, does it have a thermometer on it and tells you how hot the water is, or do you have
0: digital.
2: Your own?
0: No, yeah, I got to bring my own thermometer. Yeah. Yeah, and then I got to tell it, oh, no, you're at 55 degrees Celsius now, so now you can operate. No, it doesn't operate.
1: You don't have a fever.
0: There's no contact information on the
2: heater on.
0: There's no contact information on the instruction manual that comes with the thing.
2: Yeah.
3: Wow, you got.
0: Because the one side is in English and the other side is in straight, you know, Chinese.
1: And this wasn't free. This was like, what, $100
0: or something like that.
1: Damn.
0: Yeah.
1: And it's so cheap, you're just gonna, they just don't even want you to send it back. But you're not.
0: The thing itself, it doesn't look awful.
1: No. Like it looks like you're at a spa.
0: Yeah, it doesn't take up a ton of room.
1: No, it's cute.
0: It'd be great. If it worked the way it was supposed to work, it'd be great. But wait, man, I thought it was gonna be amazing, turned out to be horrible. Maybe. Dumbest impulse buy I've made in recent history.
1: Well, to counteract that though.
0: Stupid.
1: That was a dumb.
0: And then my wife ordered a second one, forgetting that she heard about it from me, a household that already had one on the way.
2: That's weird.
1: Stupid.
0: Dumb.
1: Although I think you did an impulse buy recently that's awesome that I know about.
0: Oh yeah.
3: What?
0: Did we not tell you guys about this?
3: I don't think so.
0: So Gina was telling my wife about how her and Andy were looking to buy a bike for their stepson. Don't buy a bike. My son hasn't ridden his bike in forever. And he stopped riding. He gave up on bikes not long after he had just gotten a newer one.
2: Mm-hmm.
0: So this is like a Trek mountain bike.
1: It's gorgeous.
0: Mint condition. This thing, now it had a flat tire, but my wife went and took it to the bike shop, got a new tire.

0: dryer so put nice. On it, had it all cleaned up, and we just gave it to Gina and Andy for their stepson.
1: That was big. Yeah. And that was from Uncle Woody and Aunt Jen.
0: Yeah. And he loves it. And he's outside. He's riding bikes all the time with the neighborhood kids.
1: Yeah.
0: Never lived in a neighborhood where he could do that with kids.
1: Nope. Yeah.
0: And now they have this house. Or, you know, he's living his best life.
1: All he cares about is when can I get on my bike. Yeah. And now I found the other day there was a bunch of kids riding around on the street. And it turns out my kid formed a biker gang.
2: Nice.
1: And the only way you could get in was if you did what he considers a wheelie.
2: Uh-huh.
1: And, like, oh, and quote, burning rubber.
0: Okay, and
1: you go really fast
0: curves.
1: And stuff and jump
2: badass. Yeah.
1: And
2: yeah.
1: So these little girls and all these boys are doing, you know, doing this, but some of them didn't get in, but most of them did.
0: So they have a bike club.
1: Drama. Yeah.
0: They have a bicycle club.
1: So they started a club, gang.
0: And you have to be able to do the wheelie, jump a curb, and quote, burn rubber in order to get into it. And they came up with a name.
1: Yeah.
0: I heard about this. They came up with a name for the bicycle club.
1: It's called the Puking Scorpions.
0: Okay.
2: Okay.
0: So, like, you have, like, an MC. Like,
1: you know, what
0: Sons
1: a 10-year-old boy would come up with.
3: Well, you get a cut.
0: So,
3: you know, like,
1: exactly.
3: A little jacket.
0: So, this is exactly how the conversation went, man. It's funny you said that. So, I said, you know, you got to get for all these kids. You got to get them some vests. You got to have a patch on the back that says Puking Scorpions.
1: Yeah.
0: And the whole thing, there'll be motorcycle clubs or MCs, right? Yeah. So, it's the Puking Scorpion BC, Bicycle Club, right?
2: Yeah. Right, right.
0: And we're laughing, blah, blah, blah, blah, blah. So, of course, now I'm sitting on the couch and I'm just kind of half-assed watching TV. And I remember seeing, like, oh, dude, there's a place that has been hitting me up. They're trying to get us to do Woody Show patches, custom Woody Show patches.
1: Cool.
3: Yeah.
0: Oh, yeah.
2: Yeah, for all the biker gangs that listen.
0: No, like regular. You could do a patch, but a custom patch, right?
1: It could be
0: anything.
2: Yeah, they're pretty popular right now. Yeah.
0: So, of course, I go to ChatGPT and I punch in there all the direction that I need for coming up with a logo for a bicycle club called the Puking Scorpions. And it spits out this really cool looking logo. And so I went on that custom patch website. And so arriving at my house on Monday are these custom patches for the Puking Scorpion.
1: Yes.
0: And here's the proof that they sent over. So they made one and it's embroidered.
1: It's really
0: it's
1: nice.
0: It's high quality stuff. Yeah. Look at that.
2: Oh, wow.
3: Oh, wow.
0: The scorpion
1: really
0: is puking.
1: Nice.
2: That is
0: and at the bottom it says ride or spew.
3: Nice.
0: And I made them, and you can choose all kind of options. So I did one, it's an iron on, so you can iron it on,
1: perfect.
0: Or you can stitch it on, but you have a choice there.
1: It's silver.
0: It's metallic thread.
1: Yes.
2: Do the kids know about this?
1: No.
0: No.
2: Oh my God, they're going to freak out.
0: Dude, how cool is that?
3: I love this. I'm sure we all love this.
2: Right.
3: What are going to be the vibes from the other parents?
1: Don't care.
3: With the puking scorpions.
1: Oh, awesome.
0: They're boys.
2: They
0: it's a bunch of boys.
3: No,
1: there is one girl across the street that their parents are going to be on board. But that's okay. She'll probably hide it in her room. This patch rules. And I think this will be like a total thing to keep until they're adult.
2: You're an honorary member of the gang.
1: That's what I said.
0: Of course. They had no choice. He who buys gets to fly.
1: Yeah, exactly.
0: Yeah.
1: Now, will you get on a bike with them one time?
0: No.
1: Okay.
2: Do a wheelie?
3: No. When was the last time you've been on a bicycle?
0: A long time ago. Really? I can't remember.
2: Do you have one?
0: No.
2: You know how to ride?
0: Yeah, of course.
2: Are you sure? You still know? Mm-hmm.
1: I think
0: still know how to ride a bike?
1: Yeah. It's just like riding a bike.
3: Dude, I have four bikes and I don't have anybody that ever wants to go on them.
0: I thought
1: it's so fun.
0: I thought it'd be fun to get an electric bike.
2: Yeah.
0: You know,
2: yeah.
0: That'd be kind of cool.
1: But you told me, because I steal the kids' bike all the time now that you gave them, and you told me that adults aren't supposed to ride bikes.
0: No, because once you hit the age where you can drive, that's where you retire the bike.
1: But it's fun.
2: But it's exercise.
3: Yeah. My bikes are just for the neighborhood.
1: Fresh air.
3: Yeah.
0: Okay.
1: Times Square.
2: You don't ride bikes with Tyler? That seems like something y'all would do.
3: I can't get him on the bike.
1: On a tandem?
0: Yeah.
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5: 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You sort through tons of resumes and you get too many so-so applicants. You're just waiting for someone to match your role perfectly. 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
0: And as we get into the dumbass contest, the DUIQ, Seabass, why don't you explain the way the game works to everybody, please?
3: I find someone very drunk, ask them just the easiest, simplest questions in the world, and then you play by guessing whether the drunk person knows.

0: the answer. And if you can guess correctly about their answer twice out of three times, you win.
1: All right. 877-44-WOODY is the phone number. That's 877-44-WOODY. And again, we're playing with Menace and Sammy, who are stone cold sober in this round of the DUIQ. But just guessing on them doesn't count toward winning the prize or not. That's, that is just for fun. 877-44-WOODY. And who do we have, Sammy? Who is the contestant here?
2: Let's go to Matthew on line one.
1: All right, Matthew on line number one. And my system is being a little goofy, you guys.
3: Oh, geez.
1: All right, let's see here. Let's see if this works. Matthew, can you hear us?
4: Yes, I can.
1: There he is. Nice. There's yeah, Matthew, buddy. Everybody.
5: Nice.
1: All right, so Matthew, we're going to get to know the drunk person just a little bit better before we get to the questions that count towards you winning or not winning the prize. Seabass, who is this person?
0: This is Crystal. And Greg, I know you're going to hate this, but she is a supremely enthusiastic lesbian.
5: No,
6: really? Yeah. That's too bad.
0: Yep.
1: Yeah. All right, here is
6: it's not.
1: Here's Crystal.
7: Crystal, you're out here with your girlfriend, right?
8: Yes.
7: How'd you guys meet?
8: Our first day was at Panera, and it was awesome.
7: Hell yeah. Nice.
8: I mean, it was like, I'm not even hungry, but okay, here we go.
7: You're hungry for something, right? Beef curtain.
8: Yeah.
7: As far as lesbianism, when did you first discover that you really were totally into chicks?
8: 18. I was attracted to my best friend more than my boyfriend.
7: What was the spark that shot off your lesbian life?
8: Drank too much and made out with my best friend.
7: Hell yeah.
8: And, oh my God. I got a little more than I did with my boyfriend.
1: Huh.
5: Oh, wow.
9: Good for her. Yeah.
1: She sounds like a steel-toed boot lesbian, you know?
9: Yeah.
0: Sure is. Holy.
9: You can hear the buzz cut.
5: Right. Yeah. First date at Panera Bread. It was awesome.
1: Nice. I do like Panera Bread.
5: Yeah,
7: see, sure. I didn't catch. That. What was she hungry for?
0: Arby's roast beef.
7: Yeah. Oh, okay. Yeah. But she was at Panera. Weird.
1: Okay, so that is Crystal. We got to get you two out of three correct guesses whether she's going to know the answers to these questions here. Matthew, you ready for question number one?
4: Absolutely.
1: All right, here we go. DUIQ.
7: Name any three Ivy League universities.
1: Name any three Ivy League universities. No for Sammy and Menace. Sweep it. No.
9: Yeah, really? Same. Triple no.
6: I'm gonna say yes to Menace, no to Sammy, and no to Crystal.
1: All right. Sammy and Menace, do you think do you think that she's gonna get it right?
7: No.
1: All right, Matthew, what do you think? Yes or no on Crystal here for question number one?
4: If it was one, maybe, but not three. I'll have to say no.
1: All right, he's going to go with no. Okay. All right, question number one, DUIQ.
7: Name any three Ivy League universities.
1: Menace.
5: Got this.
7: Harvard, Yale, Stanford.
0: Okay, interesting.
1: All right.
5: I don't even know if Stanford is.
7: I don't know.
2: That
7: either.
2: Is literally the same three I have. Yale, Harvard, Stanford.
7: I was going to say Cornell.
1: Harvard and Yale.
5: Yeah.
1: Yes. I mean, I know Princeton University, Brown.
0: Nothing on the West Coast, guys.
6: Oh, what about Dartmouth?
0: Yep.
2: I thought of Dartmouth too. I almost changed Stanford to Dartmouth.
0: No, not Cardinal.
7: But Stanford is held in such high regard.
0: A lot of people don't realize UPenn is.
5: It is. Acceptable. Okay.
7: How's it not? It's not a ghetto school.
9: There's none on the West Coast.
1: It doesn't mean it's a ghetto school if you're not Ivy League.
0: Yeah,
1: it's not how it works.
7: Oh, I thought Ivy League means it's like a prestigious
6: school. No, it's one or the other. It's Ivy League or ghetto.
7: Ghetto. Okay, then explain Ivy League to me then. I thought it just meant prestigious.
1: I mean, it's prestigious. They are like Ivy League is prestigious. I don't know the criteria.
9: This is not part of the Ivy League.
1: But I know
9: League.
1: It's also not. It's either Ivy League or ghetto.
0: Yeah, it's their community college.
7: So Stanford's basically community
1: college? Do you have the
7: college?
1: Answer there, Gina?
9: Yeah, I'm looking. It's from the 30s. It's a combination of the common traditional plan. Who cares? The term was popular. Who cares?
7: So no one knows.
9: All right. No.
1: This is where you need ChatGPT.
9: Yeah,
1: give
9: this
1: me
9: is
1: a
9: literally
1: brief answer.
9: Ivy covered campuses. That's not what we're talking about.
6: But I think that's
2: no.
6: How
2: but
6: it
2: I think that
6: right?
2: is accurate.
9: It's the eight schools that belong to the Ivy League, and they're all on the East Coast.
6: I think.
1: Okay, they are what?
6: Right.
1: What are the eight?
9: Brown. Columbia. Cornell.
1: Okay.
9: Dartmouth. Harvard. UPenn.
1: Yeah.
9: Princeton and Yale.
1: Okay. Mm.
7: Oh, forgot about Princeton.
6: And then all the ghetto ones.
9: Yeah, then the ghetto.
1: Everything else is
0: And
1: ghetto.
0: It was formed just for athletics, by the way. And they're all close to each other, obviously, being in the Northeast.
7: Geography more than anything.
1: Okay.
0: Well, geography.
1: And not being ghetto.
0: Yeah.
9: Right.
1: Yeah. All right, let's.

0: Let's see if you're on the board here, Matthew. Question number one for the DUIQ.
1: Name any three Ivy League universities.
2: Oh, God damn it. Ivy League. Princeton.
0: Yep.
2: Harvard Med.
3: Okay.
2: And Reinhardt.
3: Reinhardt?
4: What?
5: Reinhardt?
0: What the hell is that?
3: That's a college.
0: All right, it's a wrong answer what it is. But, hey, congratulations.
6: Matthew.
0: Yeah. Matthew, you are on the board. You got your first point here in this round of the DUIQ. Question number two.
1: Leathernecks are members of what armed forces group?
0: All right. Mm. Leathernecks are part of what armed forces group?
5: She's lesbianic. She might know this.
3: Good call.
0: Okay. So, yes for Crystal.
5: Should I go crazy and say yes to Crystal, no to Medicine Sammy? Let's do it.
0: Greg, what do you think?
6: Triple no.
0: Triple no. I'm going triple no as well. Menace Sammy, do you think that Crystal the lesbian gets the answer to this one?
1: Yes.
5: No.
0: Menace says split yes. There. Sammy says no. And then Matthew, what do you think? Yes or no?
7: I think she might. I'm going to go yes.
0: You think she might? All right. Question number two, DUIQ.
1: Leathernecks are members of what armed forces group?
0: Sammy.
8: The Army?
0: The Army. Menace.
9: Marines.
0: The Marines.
3: All right.
0: All right. There you go, Menace.
9: Thank you.
0: All right.
3: Sammy hates the military. Sammy hates the military.
0: Yeah.
6: I'm rocking it today.
0: All right. Let's see if you win this round. Now, if Crystal does not get this one right, that means that you're going to be the winner of the DUIQ. Otherwise, no big deal. You still got a third question that we can work with. Question number two.
1: Leathernecks are members of what armed forces group?
2: Rednecks of the Marines.
1: Why do they call the Marines rednecks?
2: Because they have rednecks, because they don't have any sunblock on.
0: No sunblock on.
5: You guys really should have followed my logic.
6: Matthew.
0: That's all right. Mm-hmm. All right, she got that one right. So again, Matthew, you're still in good shape because you still got a third and final question. It's a make or break.
6: Although he said she would get it right, didn't he?
0: Did he?
5: Yes, he did.
0: Oh, he did?
6: Yeah, he did.
0: So that's a win. My bad, I thought. Okay, never mind.
5: Taking him work too hard.
0: Yeah, good job. Well, Matthew, congratulations. You are a winner here on the DUIQ. Sorry about that, Matthew. I almost tried to steal. Yeah.
5: We're used to no.
0: Yeah.
9: Thank God one person's listening.
0: All right. Well, Matthew, congratulations. And winner on the DUIQ, thank you so much for listening to Woody Show. And have yourself a great weekend, okay?
7: You too. Appreciate you.
0: All right. Bye.
6: See you, Matthew. Good job.
0: All right, there he goes.
8: Bye.
0: We still have a question number three, DUIQ.
1: Pamplona is famous for its annual running of the what?
9: Oh. All right. I didn't hear the first part.
5: Pamplona.
0: Is famous for its famous running of the what? I mean, do you need to hear Seabass say it again? Or?
1: Pamplona is famous for its annual running of the what?
6: Okay, now I'm going to go crazy, Gina. Triple yes.
5: Yeah.
0: I'm saying triple yes.
6: Oh, nice.
5: Does she know, though? I'm going to go against you. I'm going to say yes.
0: I'm going to say yes, and for a very specific reason.
5: Okay, I'm going to say yes to Madison Sammy, no to Crystal.
6: Okay.
3: I think I know what Woody's reason is.
0: Okay. I think Craig does, too.
3: It's like high five, bro. All right.
0: Madison Sammy, do you think that she's going to get it?
9: Yes.
8: Oh, yes.
0: Crystal. Yes, you both do. Okay, question number three, DUIQ.
1: Pamplona is famous for its annual running of the what?
0: Menace.
9: Bulls.
0: Sammy.
8: Bulls.
3: All right.
0: Nice. Greg. Nice. Now, why did I say I had a feeling she might get it?
6: Bull Dyke?
0: Yes.
5: Oh, my God. Wow.
8: That never even entered my
0: mind. Really?
8: No. Wow.
6: It was kind of the first thing.
5: I don't know why.
0: You thought of heard Bull Dyke kind of that?
5: Of course I have. I didn't think of it.
0: See, Greg? That's why you're awesome.
6: Oh, my God. How did you not
5: think that? I don't know.
6: Within, like, a parsec. Or whatever.
0: She is half of this.
6: And I thought Stanford was an Ivy League university. What do I know?
5: Oh my God.
0: That's why you went to a ghetto university.
6: Okay, totally.
0: All right, question number three, DUIQ.
1: Pamplona is famous for its annual running of the what?
2: Horses.
0: Horses.
5: Thank you.
2: It's a little violent. I'd rather ride a girl than a horse.
0: Yeah. Hell yeah.
5: Do I know this bitch or do I know this bitch?
9: She's a real poon hound.
0: Yeah, she is.
6: She's running
0: on horses.
6: I'd rather ride a girl.
9: Yeah.
0: Oh my
5: God. But save a horse, ride a cowboy.
0: Yeah.
3: Save a face.
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0: What color Subaru Outback does Crystal? 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
0: Yeah. 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
7: Mostly cloudy this afternoon, upper 70s. East winds 5 to 10 miles per hour. Tonight, mostly clear, 54. Saturday, mostly sunny, 80. Saturday night, partly cloudy, with a chance of showers after midnight, 61. Sunday, chance of morning showers, then partly sunny, 84. Monday, mostly sunny and hot, 93.
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0: at first I thought it was cute, and now I don't think it's cute anymore, and I'm more annoyed by these. Let's see if you have had these show up in your feed. I have a clip here. Have you seen, they make these like AI animated videos of food or things around your house or thing yelling at you.
1: Yes, yes.
0: For like what you are or what you're not supposed to. Have you seen these?
1: They're super angry.
0: Yeah.
1: Yeah.
0: They're mega. Yeah,
1: like,
0: it's like,
1: I'm a steak.
0: Don't put me on the middle shelf of your refrigerator. That's how I spoil.
1: Yeah, I'm gonna burn. Oh, so, you gotta put it on low.
0: Yeah, here I have a clip. Okay. We're being yelled at by food and stuff.
2: Do not squeeze me. If you pop me, I explode under your skin.
0: This is a zit that's yelling at you.
2: Do not squeeze me. Yeah. If you pop me, I explode under your skin. I will leave a dark scar that lasts for months. Put a hydrocolloid patch on me and back off.
0: Don't. All right, so then then it goes off to like the next thing.
3: Touch my tip to your face. You're contaminating the whole bottle with skin oils. Hover above the skin. Don't land on it.
0: Yeah, so if you have like oils for those little dropper looking thing, you're not supposed to touch the thing to your skin.
4: I spent 20 minutes washing your face, but you haven't washed me in 2 weeks?
0: It's a pillowcase yelling at you.
5: That's your nads or something?
0: No, they do one from the kitchen.
3: Hi, I'm an egg. And today I'll show you how to cook me correctly. First, you put me in cold water, like a little spa moment. Before anything dramatic happens. It's getting a little warmer, but I think everything's gonna be fine. Right? I can handle warm. It's boiling now. I'm not gonna lie. I'm a little scared. But I'm strong. I can do this.
6: I'm not scared anymore. I'm just staying still. Like my mom taught me.
3: Okay, ice bath. Thank you. I needed that. My soul was fully boiling. And then... you peel my shell.
0: Okay, so they're just like,
6: they're super weird.
5: I think I'm going to keep on scrolling on that one.
6: Yeah, dude, they suck.
0: There's a billion of them.
1: Yeah, we're pasta, and you're not supposed to clump us together.
5: Don't send me one because I don't want it to show up in my feed.
0: All right, note to self, send to minutes.
7: It would be helpful for kids, I guess, like to just teach them everyday tasks.
5: Is that what it's for?
0: No, they're supposed to be... They're under the heading of like life hack. Here's some tips.
8: Yeah, it seems like a stressful way to learn.
0: I don't like it.
7: I don't get the yelling though. Yeah.
0: Yeah. Like why is this steak so angry?
8: Yeah.
7: Right. Something that's showing up in my feed constantly is time travel videos where this guy's hi, I'm standing in front of the White House. The year is 1860.
5: All right. Oh, did you see the guy that's like walking around Europe and it's empty? And then he goes to a video game store and it's like video games that haven't even come out yet.
0: I haven't seen that, but there's another AI series that keeps popping up where it's got the song Forever Young playing and it shows celebrities and they're aging them backwards.
1: Yes.
0: So it's what they look like now, and then it goes, then they animate them kind of
7: coming up to themselves.
0: Yeah,
7: and then they sing
0: different roles.
9: And if they're the dead one, they have angel wings next to them.
0: Yeah, like, I hate those.
5: I had to
0: click the thing like, don't show me any more content like this.
9: Much like the adult, like Judge Judy as a baby, which my mom sent me 1,000 of. She's obsessed with a crying emoji. She'll send me like, Florence Henderson, and then she has rings, and my mom starts crying.
7: And they're always have the same caption. It was, I'm 84 now, but I was once, and then it
0: goes in reverse. That's the one. That's the one I'm talking about. It's got the Forever Young song playing.
7: Yeah, the ones that once 9 years
5: I do
7: old.
5: Like that's been popping up a lot lately, AI. It's like, you were born in this year, let's say 1986 or, 96. And it goes through all the memories, all the things that happened that decade.
7: That's cool.
5: It was pretty cool.
0: People were asked, what's a disgusting habit that people think is 100% normal?
1: Ooh.
0: All right. So there was a lot of these things about hygiene and things, the animated videos yelling at you about zits and things. So what is a disgusting habit
7: that you think is normal?
0: Yeah, a disgusting habit that people think is normal.
7: Oh, okay.
0: Like it's like people do it,
9: but you wish they wouldn't.
0: But it's disgusting. I'll get like if somebody gets a cut or something on their finger, they suck their own blood. Like they get like a little cut.
9: I'll do that.
7: Yeah, I do that. Like what?
5: Yeah,
9: I'm not trying to suck it.
7: I'm not gonna bleed on it.
9: Yeah,
0: I know, but just like you're putting your dirty ass mouth on a
10: ass mouth.
0: Well, you're putting your dirty mouth on a cut.
9: Oh, I thought it was the other way around. Like, ooh, you're touching your dirty finger to your mouth, but you're worried about mouth germs.
5: About blood in your mouth.
0: I don't think your mouth is not clean. So why would you be introducing any kind of other bacteria that might be in your mouth onto an open cut?
5: But it's your own bacteria, so I don't think you can get sick from that.
7: It's called recycling.
9: Never heard of that.
0: I'm not sure. That can't be right.
5: I think so.
0: That can't be right.
7: It's like putting recirculate on the car,
5: because I heard that was like caca as long

0: As it's your own, you're good.
1: No, that's the rule. Okay, what Menace says is true.
0: Yeah.
1: Like, yeah, so if you somehow ingest or whatever, that, yeah, that's what they say, like, you know, animal feces or whatever, that's all dangerous and right, right. you can get. But if it's your own.
2: What?
1: Because all the stuff that's in the.
2: It's your own bacteria. That,
1: it's your own, yeah.
3: So it's, yeah, gut it's bio. From you.
1: Right.
3: You should be fine.
1: In fact, okay. we did. Oh my God, I can't believe I got to tell the story.
0: Oh,
1: so,
0: what?
1: No, you know this?
4: What are you about to tell us?
1: No, you remember the story.
0: Okay.
1: Years ago, when my buddy Rizzuto and I were doing the morning show together, we had a contest because we had read about that, right? But then there was a big lottery drawing, so like Powerball or whatever. Uh-huh. So we bought 105 Powerball tickets, and we were going to give them to a person who was willing to come down and test the theory that we had heard about, which is what Menace just said, that you can't get sick eating your own.
3: Right.
1: So somebody actually volunteered to come down and do it. And it was a woman.
2: Oh.
1: And she showed up to the station, her and her boyfriend showed up to the station with a little Tupperware container of her own feces.
3: Right.
1: And she was prepared to do this. So she comes into the studio and she sits there. We go, all right, so this is what you're doing. But, yep. And then you're like, all right, on a count of three, one, two, and she was ready to go. And we're like, all right, three, don't do it. Here's the tickets. Get out. You're disgusting.
3: Yeah.
1: I mean, she was down. We wanted to see if they were really going to go through. They were going to check it out. No, she was ready to go. Anyway, she ended up getting mad at us, and she called to complain to the radio station.
2: Why?
3: What?
1: Because
3: I don't remember that part.
1: Oh, yeah. Because before she came down to do it, she had practiced.
3: Wow. Oh, yeah. Okay.
1: You remember that?
3: Yes. Yeah. Yes. Yeah. Psycho.
1: And so she practiced quote for nothing because we never had any intention because that was one of the things.
3: For
1: now, imagine that conversation my program director had to have with the company lawyer saying that, oh, Woody and Rizzuto want to have a listener come down and eat their own caca to see if it's true that you won't get sick on your own brand.
3: Yeah.
1: And they had
3: and
1: to say,
3: she got mad for
1: they're like, no, we absolutely can't do that.
3: Right.
1: And we're like, no, we're not going to actually have them do it. We just want to see if...
2: How far they're willing to go.
1: Yeah, we get them right to the edge of doing it and see if they'll actually do it.
3: Well, they lift the spoon to their mouth.
2: Yeah.
0: Yeah.
1: And she came in with the Tupperware and she was ready to go. And then she was mad because, so I practiced for nothing.
4: Pre-gamed.
3: Yeah, how dare you?
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1: Welcome back. We're talking about what's something that is disgusting, but a lot of people think is, you know, normal.
2: Yeah, it's everyday things.
1: Yeah. And somebody brought up to us, all right, what do you guys think of this? And this is a text question over to 22987. Is this acceptable, yes or no? Now, this is just a personal thing. Let's say that you just went number two.
2: Yeah.
1: But you're getting in the shower.
3: Right.
4: Yeah.
1: Okay. So you number two, but you don't bother with the paperwork. You just go directly from number two-ing directly into the shower.
4: Yeah. So it's a bidet.
1: Right.
4: Yeah.
5: I think
2: that's gross.
5: If the shower has a spray nozzle, a, you know, movable handle thing.
1: Well, how do you?
4: You still got to spread your cheeks, though.
5: Of course.
1: Yeah, but you're the person that says that you what is going on there? You're saying that you poo in the shower,
5: right?
3: You'd know.
5: And I would always have that spray handle, the movable handle, because otherwise you're worried about angles and bending over and distance.
1: Then why wouldn't you just use your bare hand and just use it to just, like, you know, reach in there and just clean it out?
5: Scrape it. You know what? I'll let you answer that one.
1: No, but I'm saying, like, you know, the same you would do with, like, a washcloth, the same kind of motion, but now you just use your bare hand. Rinse all the stuff out. I'm just throwing this out there. It literally just got brought up to us during the commercial break. Somebody said that they worked with a guy who said that he did this. Like, he would time out his number twos, so he would do them right before he'd go in the shower and didn't have to worry about any of the paperwork.
5: Sure.
3: I get not washing your hands, but feel free to clean yourself up.
1: Yeah. Or going into the shower.
4: Yeah.
1: Right.
5: Here's the
3: thing. Now you're standing there waiting for the water to warm up.
2: It's goopy and muddy.
1: No, of course, that's when you let the shower warm up while you're taking the number two.

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4: Mostly cloudy this afternoon, upper 70s, east winds 5 to 10 miles per hour. Tonight, mostly clear, 54. Saturday, mostly sunny, 80. Saturday night, partly cloudy, with a chance of showers after midnight, 61. Sunday, chance of morning showers, then partly sunny, 84. Monday, mostly sunny and hot, 93.
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0: Mostly cloudy this afternoon, upper 70s. East winds 5 to 10 miles per hour. Tonight, mostly clear, 54. Saturday, mostly sunny, 80. Saturday night, partly cloudy, with a chance of showers after midnight, 61. Sunday, chance of morning showers, then partly sunny, 84. Monday, mostly sunny and hot, 93.
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0: died and you just died. 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

0: As the countdown continues to the Rolling Stones' new album, Foreign Tongues, they're releasing a podcast which will give us a behind-the-scenes look into the making of the album. 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
1: Mostly cloudy this afternoon, upper 70s. East winds, 5 to 10 miles per hour. Tonight, mostly clear, 54. Saturday, mostly sunny, 80. Saturday night, partly cloudy, with a chance of showers after midnight, 61. Sunday, chance of morning showers, then partly sunny, 84. Monday, mostly sunny and hot, 93.
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Fans will also hear from special guests, including Robert Smith of The Cure, Steve Winwood, and artist Nathaniel Mary Quinn, who created the album Work. Foreign Tongues, the Stones' 25th studio album, drops July the 10th. And their newest single, Jealous Lover, is set to be released later this week as well on June the 26th. So, Speaking in Tongues, the official podcast from the Rolling Stones, all about this new album, episode 1, drops June the 25th.

I am Ben Scott, and the Rolling Stones, they are taking us behind the scenes for their upcoming album, Foreign Tongues, with a brand new podcast. 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

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But two words that are never used, dull or boring.

If a trip to Tattletown to take in the Green Bay Packers is a part of your yearly summer plans, well, the Pack, they have released their 2026 training camp schedule. We'll share some of those dates with you here in less than, 13 minutes. I am Ben Scott.

from Mr. Floyd. Will you accept the charge from the United States? Calling, are we reaching

Ben Scott hanging out. Thank you for doing the same. And yes, I know it's, well, we're really winding down June here on the 22nd. And football season, not quite top of mind yet, but it will be before you know it. Head coach Matt LaFleur, he's officially released the Packers' 2026 training camp schedule. The first practice open to the public is set for July 29th at Reinicke Field. Now, all fans will have 12 public practices to attend, plus the always popular family night scrimmage on Lambeau Field on Friday, August the 7th. Now, the final open practice of camp will feature a joint workout with the Arizona Cardinals on August the 26th, just 2 days before the two teams meet in Green Bay for the preseason finale. It's the Packers' only joint practice this summer. LaFleur says the team decided against holding joint practices during road trips to Pittsburgh and Denver because of the travel and logistics involved. So, rookies and players returning from injuries report July 27th, with veterans arriving the following day. So all those details, you can find those at Packers.com. But man, before you know it, football is going to be back.

0: As we approach the halfway point of the year, we'll talk about some of the biggest touring acts, the biggest live acts, if you will, and some of those, our favorite bands. Yeah, still out on the road doing their thing. We break that down in just about 15 minutes. I am Ben Scott.
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8: Mostly cloudy this afternoon, upper 70s. East winds 5 to 10 miles per hour. Tonight, mostly clear, 54. Saturday, mostly sunny, 80. Saturday night, partly cloudy, with a chance of showers after midnight, 61. Sunday, chance of morning showers, then partly sunny, 84. Monday, mostly sunny and hot, 93.
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The new mid-year touring numbers from Polestar show AC/DC, the Eagles, Springsteen, and the E Street Band are all among the world's top grossing live acts. AC/DC leads the way for rock artists, coming in at number 4 worldwide after earning more than $120 million during the European leg of their Power Up tour. And those numbers are only expected to grow, as, of course, they return here to North America. They've got a show at Camp Randall Stadium in Madison coming up in the not-too-distant future. The Eagles, they've also cracked the worldwide top 10 thanks to their hugely successful Sphere residency in Las Vegas. Springsteen and the E Street Band, they rounded out the top 10 worldwide after grossing more than $58 million on their The Land of Hope and Dreams tour. Just crazy. Those three artists, so many of us grew up going to see them, listening to them on the radio, and they're still out there doing their thing and making a whole lot of money. We still love to go see our favorite artists.

A 300-gallon Bloody Mary. A town here in Wisconsin attempting to set the Guinness World Record involving that drink. I'll share what we know at this point here in about 13 minutes. It is Ben Scott.

The Woody Show, morning 6 till noon on Wanna Rock, 96.9 and 102.1. Disclaimer, listening to all 6 hours could be hazardous to your health.

Ben Scott hanging out. Thank you for doing the same. We appreciate that as always. And if you're looking for a fun Wisconsin road trip here, you might want to point that vehicle toward Algoma. The Lake Michigan community, they are preparing for a big 4th of July celebration that includes an ambitious attempt to set a Guinness World Record for the world's largest Bloody Mary. A local restaurant called Smashed on the Rocks plans to mix up an incredible 300-gallon Bloody Mary during the city's annual Blessing of the Fleet celebration. While you're there, you'll also find plenty more to enjoy. Algoma's iconic Pierhead Lighthouse is getting a fresh coat of bright red paint as part of a restoration project, and local volunteers as well continue working to preserve the city's historic 125-year-old lighthouse catwalk. The holiday celebration will also feature live music, food, and fireworks. So if you're looking for something to do 4th of July weekend, maybe head up to Algoma. If you love Bloody Mary, man, they're trying to set

0: Earlier, we talked about some 4th of July plans happening in Algoma. Maybe you're not headed there, but you're headed somewhere. We've got the best and worst times to hit the road this 4th of July weekend. We'll share that with you in less than 15 minutes right here.
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Ben Scott's with you. And if you're heading out for the 4th of July weekend, get ready for some busy highways. AAA says more than 1.6 million Wisconsinites are expected to travel over the Independence Day holiday period, with more than 1.4 million of them hitting the road by car. Nationwide, a record 72 million Americans are expected to travel at least 50 miles from home. Despite higher gas prices, road trips remain the most popular way to travel, although many families are choosing destinations a little closer to home this year. If you want to avoid the worst traffic this 4th of July weekend, AAA recommends leaving early in the day. Most mornings throughout the holiday week are expected to have the lightest traffic, while afternoons, especially July 1st through the 3rd, are expected to be the busiest. AAA also has one more reminder: make a plan for a sober ride home. Nearly one out of every three deadly crashes during the summer involves an impaired driver. So it is all too easy to get a hold of an Uber or some sort of ride nowadays. That really, not very many excuses to drive impaired, okay? Do not do that. Be safe, make those plans, and you know what? Have fun this 4th of July weekend. I'm looking forward to it. Very cool that it falls on an actual weekend this year as well. July 4th, going to be a lot of fun. America's 250th birthday.

0: We continue to get Beatles biopics. Heck, there's four more in the works, one on each individual Beatle. What about the Rolling Stones? What does Mick Jagger say about a possible Rolling Stones film? We'll share that with you here in about 12 minutes. I am Ben Scott.
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5: Partly cloudy tonight, mid-50s. East winds around 5 miles per hour. Saturday, mostly sunny, 80. Saturday night, partly cloudy, with showers after midnight, 61. Sunday, a chance of morning showers, then partly sunny, 84. Sunday night, mostly cloudy, 74. Monday, mostly sunny and hot, 93.

I am Ben Scott. Thank you for spending time with us. And as I mentioned a few minutes ago, just tons of Beatles biopics we've already seen. There's four more in the works, one on each individual Beatle. What about the Rolling Stones? Mick Jagger recently was asked about that, and he said he'd absolutely be interested in seeing the Stones biopic, but figuring out what part of the band's incredible career to focus on is the hard part. Jagger points out movies like A Complete Unknown, which zeroes in on just a couple of years in Bob Dylan's life, saying that's often the best way to tell a music legend's story. The problem, however, the Stones have been making music for more than six decades. Mick says he doesn't know which chapter would make the best movie, and he doesn't have anyone in mind to play him on the big screen either. So time will tell about that Rolling Stones biopic. That may be something that happens a few more years down the road after the band is, well, you know, finished, if you will. Call it a career from the touring thing, putting out new music, as we all look forward to their next album. It's coming out here already, July the 10th. Not too far away. That album called Foreign Tongues.

0: Big news earlier this week. Our Milwaukee Bucks traded Giannis Antetokounmpo. You know, we talk so much about what he did for the team and really the state on the court. What did he do for the state, however, off the court? A huge impact there as well. We'll discuss here in about 15 minutes. It is Ben Scott.
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Ben Scott's with you. Thanks for spending part of your day with us. We always appreciate that. And, you know, whether Giannis Antetokounmpo ever plays another game in a Bucks uniform or not, one thing's for sure, his impact on Milwaukee goes way beyond basketball. Since he arrived back in 2013 as a teenager, Giannis and his family have donated millions of dollars and countless hours to local groups, helping fight hunger, build homes, support families across southeastern Wisconsin, and more. People from groups like the Hunger Task Force, Habitat for Humanity, and Milwaukee Diaper Mission all say the same thing. Giannis didn't just write checks. He showed up, rolled up his sleeves, and got involved. That's the kind of legacy that sticks with the community long after the final buzzer. Those are some really good thoughts there. And yeah, we talked so much about the impact Giannis had for the Bucks, bringing a championship to not only Milwaukee, but Wisconsin. And yes, it's hard to see him go, but we have to remember all the good he did off the court as well. It's easy to get frustrated that he will not be in a Bucks uniform next year, but man, what just a humanitarian Giannis Antetokounmpo was for Wisconsin.

0: We've got a health update on a Rock and Roll Hall of Famer, Daryl Hall, recently undergoing a kidney transplant. We'll share what the Philadelphia rocker put out on social media. I've got that for you here in about, 13 minutes. Hang tight.
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4: Partly cloudy tonight, mid-50s. East winds around 5 miles per hour. Saturday, mostly sunny, 80. Saturday night, partly cloudy, with showers after midnight, 61. Sunday, a chance of morning showers, then partly sunny, 84. Sunday night, mostly cloudy, 74. Monday, mostly sunny and hot, 93.

Ben Scott with you, and some great news for one of the biggest voices, really, pop, rock, whatever you kind of want to call the music of Hall & Oates. Daryl Hall recently revealed that he underwent a kidney transplant, and according to his doctors, it was a complete success. Hall shared the news with fans on social media, saying he received the kidney from a generous living donor just a couple of weeks ago, and then he's already feeling better. He even mentioned he's going to get back to more episodes of Daryl's House, a great show he's put together for a number of years. It used to be on a channel called Access TV, I believe, back in the day. I catch a lot of these now on YouTube, but it's Daryl sitting down, having a conversation with different artists such as Todd Rundgren, Joe Walsh, Billy Gibbons, Sammy Hagar, and so many more. And then they jam together. They play music. It's a pretty cool show. So good to hear Daryl is doing well following that kidney transplant. Ugh, that is a scary, scary surgery to undergo. But yeah, sounds like he's on the mend, and soon we'll be putting out new episodes of Daryl's House. Cannot wait.

Well, happy Friday. You feel good. You look good. I can't see you, but I can just sense it, right? It's Friday. You got your favorite shirt on, your favorite pair of pants on. I've got my favorite yoga pants on because I hate the buttons. Water slides and wedding attire. Let's talk about that today. And has anybody ever said to you, excuse me, you've spelled your name wrong? What? We're going to talk about that today.

couple of musical notes, some things that you might want to check out this weekend. So Rolling Stone's going to give us Foreign Tongues. That is out the first part of next month. But there's a new song online today. It's called Jealous Lover. And Steve Winwood is doing the backing vocals. I really think you're going to love it. And if you're a Soundgarden fan or a fan of Hailstorm and Lizzie Hale, she just covered Soundgarden's Loud Love. And it is, well, it's amazing.

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Authentic, raw, and unapologetic.

So I had a pretty strange conversation yesterday, and this has happened before, but I'm signed up for this workshop this weekend, and this woman who's in charge of the workshop calls me up, and she's like, hey, your name is spelled wrong on the registration form. And I

0: wrong on the registration form. And I said, excuse me, you don't think I know how to spell my own name? We're going to talk more about this.
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5: Partly cloudy tonight, mid-50s. East winds around 5 miles per hour. Saturday, mostly sunny, 80. Saturday night, partly cloudy, with showers after midnight, 61. Sunday, a chance of morning showers, then partly sunny, 84. Sunday night, mostly cloudy, 74. Monday,

Has anybody ever said to you, hey, you spelled your name wrong? I'm Dylan. I appreciate you listening. So last year, I got certified to be a yoga teacher, right? And this weekend, I am taking this workshop on the spine. So it's forward bends and backward bends. And you probably think, Dylan, that is gibberish to me. I have no idea what you're talking about. Yeah, you're right. Not the point of the story. So I sign up online. I don't actually call anybody. And then yesterday, I get a phone call from the woman, the yogi that's actually going to run this workshop. And she says, hey, you know, you get this nice workbook with it and we want to put your name on it, but your name is spelled wrong. When you registered, you forgot the S. I said, excuse me? She said, well, Ayers, right? Not Ayer. I said, no, ma'am. I said, my name is Dylan, spelled like Bob, D-Y-L-A-N. My last name is Ayer, pronounced like the air that you breathe, A-Y-E-R. There is no S, but I do know that there's a lot of Ayers out there. I am just an Ayer. And I said, hey, we've never even met each other in person. Are you sure I don't know how to spell my name? And I kind of giggled and she, I was like, it's okay. So, it's actually happened two other times.